for 7-7. Oh, make a wish. Do you wish for 50 cents off a gallon of gas at 7-Eleven? Your wish is granted today. Welcome to the show. We're live.

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1: 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See what they did there?
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1: There are some habits that old people do that they just need to stop doing. 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Can we please stop that? Please, someone tell my dad that he is yelling 24/7.

0: that I think more people should actually do, and that's going to dinner early. 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
1: Oh, love, I'm a mess right now. Can you help me out?

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Hour two of the Cannon Show is on for 7-7. If you got a birthday today on July 7th, happy birthday. You're celebrating today with comedian Jim Gaffigan. He's funny sometimes. And Allie from Fifth Harmony celebrating a birthday today as well. Happy birthday from the Cannon Show.

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1: We were talking about things that old people do that they need to stop doing. 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
1: It's Canada with a K. That World Cup match last night was so embarrassing. We were just outclassed in every facet of the game. I don't care if you understand soccer or not. You can tell when you're getting your butt kicked. Who do we root for now? I'm thinking Norway. I kind of like that Viking guy.
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1: 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It's finally happening soon. I'll tell you how to get in next.

0: 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I want to thank Jason Derulo for posting about our Cannon Show group chat. He wants you to be a part of the show. I want you to be a part of the show. All you have to do is slide into my DMs on Instagram and tell me why you deserve to be in the Cannon Show group chat with Jason Derulo. 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

1067 KMX. It's Cannon with a K. Welcome to hour three of the Cannon Show. We're chilling on a Tuesday. We would love to hear from you. We'd love to play a song for you. We'd love for you to do a shout out. We'd love you to just be on the show at 800-669-1010. We love hanging out with you on the Cannon Show. Welcome in.

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Today on the Cannon Show, we've been talking about annoying things that old people do. Just kind of like having fun with it, wondering why they do it. Why do they love slot machines so much? Have you ever noticed that? Like a grandma will sit at a slot machine all day long. I'm like, you're not winning anything on that. And by the way, you're blowing your Social Security.

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0: 1067 KMX. One more thing old people do. Why do they love flags so much? You ever notice that? Like, my dad's got a flag on his truck. My dad's got a flag on his house. I'm like, do you need a reminder of where you live? Driving by a car dealership must get him really excited.
1: You like saving money, right? We all do.

0: 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I definitely recommend talking with him if you're looking to get your business out there.
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1: I'll tell you about an old people thing that does get me excited is when they have candy all the time. 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Every now and then, they'll have a Ferrero Rocher. 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

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It is hour four of the Cannon Show. Thank you for riding with us. Cannon with a K, and the lines are open for you right now as we broadcast live at 800-669-1010. 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

0: 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Who would you like to shout out?
1: My husband, Jamie.
0: You thought long and hard and no one came to mind, so you just settled on him.
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1: Yep.
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1: I'll shout out my sister Christina, her kids Colton, Callan, Kinsley, and her husband's birthday was yesterday.
0: Oh, wow. What's her husband's name?
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0: Does she like him?
1: Yes.
0: Okay, then happy birthday, Jeremy.
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1: I'm a process server.
0: Oh, I bet you see some pretty mad people sometimes.
1: All the time. I get cussed out at least once a day.
0: Oh, God. Well, how do you handle that? That's so rude.
1: It's fine, because I know that they're just upset. They're not mad at me. They're just upset. So I just ignore it.
0: That's some very good mental gymnastics. I like that.
1: Thank you.
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was on. 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Any song you want to hear, we will play it for you. Shout outs, we'll get those on the air for you. And if you've got a request of Love and Devotion, those are coming up at the end of the hour. Let us know who you love. You'll hear it on the radio on the Cannon Show. 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

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I want to thank Pringles for putting out a product that I think we can all agree we've needed for a long time, and that is Pringles flavored hot dog buns. No, that's real. They come in the flavors that, like, you get Pringles chips in. Like, you get a sour cream and onion hot dog bun. Who hasn't always wanted one of those? Yeah, okay, me either. Madonna.

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6: 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More important, cholesterol and blood pressure improved. 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So does Mark Patrick hypnosis work? Oh yeah, it works. Nothing has changed my life more. Well, except

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0: 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It's our daily dose of sweetness. Who are you showing some love to?
1: I want to shout out my awesome husband because he's so kind and generous.
0: Now, why are you saying that? What did he do that was kind and generous that you're thinking about right now?
1: Well, my sister needs some money for a car repair. She's a single mom, and he just straight up said, send it, take care of her, get them what they need.
0: I love it. How did you show your gratitude?
1: I'm going to make dinner. 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
0: As opposed to over the sink like a raccoon?

0: good? My name is Cannon. I'm your new friend at night here on 106.7 KMX. 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
5: Stays hot and humid the rest of the week. We'll see a daily storm chance, a very standard July pattern. At the moment, tropics still look very quiet across the Gulf and the Atlantic. A mainly clear sky tonight, a low of 75. Well, there could be a pop-up storm or two Wednesday. It's not overly likely. Sunny, hot, humid. That's going to be widespread. The heat and humidity. Mid-90s for the high. Heat index levels could approach 104. Certainly stay hydrated. Take a lot of breaks in the AC. And again, maybe a pop storm at some point later on Thursday, a high of 95. I'm meteorologist Mark Thibodeau from the Weather Channel for all the hits. 106.3

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Let me break it down for you, this the real challenge. 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
4: Stays hot and humid the rest of the week. We'll see a daily storm chance, a very standard July pattern. At the moment, tropics still look very quiet across the Gulf and the Atlantic. A mainly clear sky tonight, a low of 75. Well, there could be a pop-up storm or two Wednesday. It's not overly likely. Sunny, hot, humid. That's going to be widespread. The heat and humidity. Mid-90s for the high. Heat index levels could approach 104. Certainly stay hydrated. Take a lot of breaks in the AC. And again, maybe a pop storm at some point later on Thursday, a high of 95. I'm meteorologist Mark Thibodeau from the Weather Channel for all the hits. 106.

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3: Stays hot and humid the rest of the week. We'll see a daily storm chance, a very standard July pattern. At the moment, tropics still look very quiet across the Gulf and the Atlantic. A mainly clear sky tonight, a low of 75. Well, there could be a pop-up storm or two Wednesday. It's not overly likely. Sunny, hot, humid. That's going to be widespread. The heat and humidity. Mid-90s for the high. Heat index levels could approach 104. Certainly stay hydrated. Take a lot of breaks in the AC. And again, maybe a pop storm at some point later on Thursday, a high of 95. I'm meteorologist Mark Thibodeau from the Weather Channel for all the hits. 107.3

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3: Stays hot and humid the rest of the week. We'll see a daily storm chance, a very standard July pattern. At the moment, tropics still look very quiet across the Gulf and the Atlantic. A mainly clear sky tonight, a low of 75. Well, there could be a pop-up storm or two Wednesday. It's not overly likely. Sunny, hot, humid. That's going to be widespread. The heat and humidity. Mid-90s for the high. Heat index levels could approach 104. Certainly stay hydrated. Take a lot of breaks in the AC. And again, maybe a pop storm at some point later on Thursday, a high of 95. I'm meteorologist Mark Thibodeau from the Weather Channel for all the hits. 106.

0: 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You're listening to the Anna and Raven Show. Growing up, if you had one of these, it meant you were rich. You had big, rich money. And now, as an adult looking back, I'm like, oh, maybe it wasn't. And the only reason why we bring it up is because Raven's rich now. He hired one yesterday.
1: 100% rich.
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0: MX, it's Hannah and Raven.
1: Big news. Raven is rich now. He is a wealthy person and he wants the whole world to know.
2: We just had an interview with a cleaning lady, a prospective cleaning company, to come into her house every 2 weeks and clean the house. And this is an indulgence that I think I've been waiting my entire life for. It was like an epiphany came over me, Anna, as I was cleaning the hallway of the home last week. It was 110 upstairs, 110. And there's no air conditioning vent over there. And I said to myself, there's got to be a better way. I'm not giving up one more moment of my life for this in the future.
1: I remember growing up, it felt as though having a cleaning service at your home was strictly for the super wealthy people in the world.
2: What was it, like Mrs. Belvedere? Did she live in the back of your house? Who were you? Related to the president? Are you like a niece or a nephew of somebody?
1: I remember when I had to tell my mom that I had hired a cleaning company, I thought that she was going to disown me.
2: Right.
1: I mean, I am a child of Italian immigrants, and my mom was bred me with pledge in one hand and a rag in the other, and we would scrub the floors to the point where you couldn't go on them without falling and busting your behind.
2: Because they were too shiny.
1: Oh, they were too slippery. Too slick, too clean. I mean, I wasn't allowed to leave my house unless I went around every Madonna and cleaned and wiped all the dirt. And you have no idea what my life was.
2: The fact that you had Madonnas in your house.
1: Oh, Madonnas everywhere.
2: It just means that you were wealthy. You also had Total Phone, which immediately is the number one indicator that you were way richer than I was.
1: No, it wasn't. But I remember when, you know, my husband and I are both full-time working parents.
2: Sure.
1: And I got to the point where I couldn't stand it anymore that the weekends we weren't doing fun things with the kids.
2: Yeah.
1: We were just cleaning the house from top to bottom. And I said, I can't do this. I said to my husband, I go, I swear, if you never buy me another Christmas gift again, I don't care. I don't want a birthday present. I just want somebody to help me clean this house so I can do fun stuff on the weekends and be outside.
2: Do you know when we clean our houses? It's Fridays. Can you imagine? You work all week and then you go home and you clean on a Friday. It's supposed to be your day to blow off steam. I'm not doing it anymore. Oh, so I'm rich now.
1: That's the thing. Now you're rich. Yeah. You have a cleaning person. And the truth is that there's so many cleaning services out there.
2: Mm.
1: Having somebody come once a month is probably not as expensive as you think it's going to be.
2: Okay. Well, let's play things that mean that you're rich. Let's do that.
1: Well, I remember growing up, I always thought if you played tennis, that you were a wealthy, rich person.
2: 100%.
1: And now I realize that you can buy a racket at Goodwill for $5 and some balls, and you could go to any park and learn how to play tennis.
2: Yeah, but if you're like good at tennis, you were probably rich. I buy my wife those golden wrapped chocolates now because we're totally rich. You know, the ones with the hazelnuts?
1: Oh, yeah.
2: Yeah.
1: The Ferrero Rocher.
2: Yeah, I can't pronounce it.
1: You
2: because
1: get those at CVS.
2: I can't pronounce it because I'm new money.
1: Oh, yeah.
2: Right? If I was old money,
1: right,
2: then I'd probably own a piece of that company.
1: I remember growing up that if you lived in a house that had columns, like that still means you're rich.
2: No, that means you're the White House.
1: Now I see some of those houses. I'm like, that house is ugly. Like, that house has columns, but like, it's not a cute house. I don't think that makes you rich anymore.
2: Cloth napkins. If you go to somebody's house and they have cloth napkins.
1: Yeah,
2: they're totally rich. It's like you're here on a Tuesday. You're like, what are we doing here with this?
1: I don't know a single person that still uses cloth napkins.
2: I know a friend. They have over 300 sets.
1: Really?
2: Can you imagine?
1: Are they rich?
2: They are totally rich in my eyes.
1: If you had a pool growing up, you were rich. I actually still think that if you have a pool, you're wealthy because it costs a lot to maintain it.
2: Yeah, that's true. If there's an oil painting in your house, totally rich.
1: Well, my dad paints oil paintings. But even if you
2: went, but you don't have to tell anybody.
1: But if your family went to art museums growing up.
2: Oh, you're rich.
1: Right. Like, we never went to an art museum. Like, that was for rich people. Also, if you went on spring break and you went to like the islands and you came back with the beads and the braids in your hair.
2: Oh.
1: I always thought you were rich.
2: Yeah, money to burn.
1: Yeah.
2: Yeah, no question about it.
1: Never in my life did I get to go away for a spring break or a summer break. Like, that was nuts.
2: I like to see a photo of you coming back as a preteen with corn rolls. That would have been fantastic.
1: Yeah, no, not in my house.
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1: It's really got me thinking. It's such a small thing, but when you order takeout at your house, if you want different things from your spouse, who wins? And what if you don't have to win? You'll get the whole story, then you'll decide who's right. Couples Court's coming up next.

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1: One couple.
2: It makes me curious. I don't get it.
3: This is what she wants to do.
1: One problem.
3: My daughter wants to do a spa weekend for her 16th birthday.
2: And I'm being deprived of going there because I'm a guy?
1: You decide the outcome.
0: All right, Gabby, you got to be happy to hear that, right?
3: Yeah, I mean, we can have a family dinner when we get back in town.
1: It's Couples Court on the Anna and Raven Show.
0: Every day a couple joins us to let us know what their disagreement is about. And then it's up for you to decide who's right. Couples Court is presented by Robinhood. Your money, your move. Victoria and Mike. Victoria, what's going on?
4: Mike, he thinks I'm being too picky and thinks that I'm violating some type of marriage quota rule or something, because when we order from Uber Eats, we never order from the same restaurant. Like, I order one thing at one place and he orders another place.
5: Oh boy.
4: He's like, you know, we're paying two separate delivery fees, or if we're doing takeout, he has to go to two different restaurants. You should be happy that I'm just eating and not being decisive.
5: Mm.
4: You know, I could say, oh, I don't know what I want to eat, and I take forever, but I'm telling you what I want. It's not a big deal.
6: I have never once in my life thought when we were ordering out that we could order from separate places. I mean, there will be massive discussions about, okay, are we going to, you know, we'll fight over who wants pizza and
5: sure,
6: who wants this and who wants that, Chinese. But never would I be like, I'm going to go get this and you go get that. Never.
5: Okay. I don't know. I mean, the last time I opened up DoorDash or an Uber Eats, there was this button after I placed the order that said anything along the way. And it offered to do it at, like, a reduced cost. It was almost like a bonus. Like, we think you'd like these items, too. Mike, what's your side of this?
7: Well, I mean, this started off as, like, a one-time thing where, you know, we both wanted two separate things. So we ordered two.
5: Yeah.
7: And now it's, like, a regular thing. And it's starting to add up, like, financially. And, you know, we're paying two delivery fees, two everything free fees, two tips, usually. And it just, it feels like it adds a lot to our, like, our eating time. Like,
5: yeah,
7: like dinner time has become this whole like event now, as opposed to just like, hey, we're gonna order from one place, we're gonna choose things from the same menu, and it all comes at the same time. We don't have to like wait for one other person to get here, and I just think it adds too much.
5: I mean, with takeout, I got zero problems with this. When I'm going to pick stuff up, Anna, I mean, a lot of times I would basically lobby for something that was close by, but when you want something and you want what you want, that's one thing. On the other hand, you guys are Uber Eats rich, crazy. Like,
7: yeah.
5: Mike, why don't you just do what every other husband does in America and just go, whatever you want, honey. What? Why wouldn't you just do that? I mean,
4: exactly.
5: I respect the fact that you're digging in and you're like, no, I'm going to get what I want. But on the other hand, like, then you're complaining about it after. I'm confused.
7: Well, I mean, usually I'm the one who picks, and then she picks something different after I've already picked.
5: Yeah.
7: So I don't know. It's just...
5: That means that your choice was dumb. That's what that means. But okay.
6: You know, there are some delivery places now that you can order from multiple places in one. We ordered from our Thai restaurant, and then it said, like, oh, the liquor store is on the way. Do you want a bottle of wine?
5: Yes.
6: It costs so much money.
5: It's expensive.
6: And I'm with you, Mike. We all got to order from the same place. We're ordering one place. We're ordering the same thing. And you can pick tomorrow. Like, that's, in my mind, I actually think you're 100% right. And the fact that she's making you make five stops and you have to have different conversations, and she's ordering sushi from one place and you're ordering pizza, seems like anarchy to me.
5: But when it gets tricky is when the other one goes, well, I'll pay the extra $5.
6: Does it matter if you order from the same place when you're ordering takeout, or do you think I'm right? That's also chaos. Mike is right.
5: 1-800-330-9999. Whose side are you on? It's the Couples Court with Anna and Raven.
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0: It's Anna and Raven on 106.7 KMX. It's an argument that I never even thought people could have, because I thought in your house, when you say you're ordering takeout, everybody's got to agree on one place. That place for the night, this is where we're ordering from, and everybody's going to have to make a decision from that one place.
1: Yeah.
0: Not for Victoria and Mike. Victoria wants what she wants, and if Mike doesn't want that, too bad. He has to either make two trips or they have two separate Uber deliveries from each of the places. And he thinks that's crazy. They should be taking turns on who picks what.
2: Yeah, the timing of it, the expense of it, all the...

0: things. He thinks it's nuts. He's like, listen, this started as a one-time indulgence. Like, hey, let's do this for ourselves. You know, he's like, and now it's like every time. And that just doesn't make any sense whatsoever. But Vicky's like, his choices are terrible. I mean, without saying it, that's kind of what she's saying.
1: What
0: she wants what she wants when she wants it.
1: Can you do that? Can you order from separate takeout places? I don't know.
0: In the same evening.
1: In the same night? To me, it's wild to even think about that. 1-800-330-9999. Kathy, what do you think?
2: I'm going with the husband. Yeah. It's way too expensive to keep doing all that, especially in this day and age.
0: Right.
1: Whose side are you on? 1-800-330-9999. It's a couple's court.

0: It's Anna and Raven on 106.7 KMX.
1: Seems like a ridiculous argument, but it's legit. When you order takeout from a restaurant, do you choose one restaurant or does everybody in the family get wherever they want and they go pick it up on their own, or you get separate Uber deliveries?
2: I mean, in my household, takeout, delivery, that type of stuff, we view it almost as a luxury. And it's not just in cash. It's part of, you know, your menu consumption and your calorie intake and all that, too. So it's not something we do every single day. If we were going to entertain the notion of doing it twice in one day, let alone in one meal, Anna, like the roof would blow off my house. It'd be crazy.
1: Victoria and Mike are having this disagreement because Victoria always orders from separate places from Mike. And Mike says it's a waste of money. They should take turns. She's like, I'm not taking turns. I'm going to eat what I want when I want. And if it's not what you want, then you order from somewhere else.
2: Kind of hard to argue with that, too.
1: What do you think? 1-800-330-9999.
0: Kathy, whose side are you on?
3: Okay, well, you know, this sounds like an ad for that new place, Wanda. They sell everything. You can get Mexican, Chinese, Italian, like steak, burgers, everything. They can order from one place and get everything they want.
0: Yeah, I have questions about that.
1: I've ordered from them before, and it was fine, you know, but I think that if there's a dish that you want from a specific restaurant, yeah, and then there's a dish you want, it's not the same.
2: Yeah,
1: you know?
2: Yeah. I'm always leery of the place that sells everything. I got to be honest. Like, do one thing, do it well is kind of my way. I don't know.
1: Like, if I want drunken noodles, I want it from my Thai place down
2: the
1: street.
2: That's right. You want a place that you go like, no, that's got the best drunken noodles.
1: Yeah.
2: Right. I don't know. But I get what you're saying. If they found one place, but I mean, I think if they had found that place, this argument wouldn't be happening.
3: Well, in that case, then I'd be with the husband. Like, okay, you pick this night, and you pick another night, and we'll get from one place.
1: Joe, what do you think? Whose side are you on?
4: I'm on the wife's side. This is such, like, a non-issue. Like, who cares? Like, the husband orders his stuff with his own card, and the wife orders her own stuff with her own card. The problem solved.
2: Well, I mean, that's true. If you're willing to pay, you know, your end of it, then I guess it makes no difference. It's also not that great of an idea for your accounting, but, I mean, hey...
1: Yeah.
2: I guess, you know, right? You want what you want.
1: I mean, at the end of the day, if money ain't a thing, money's never going to be a thing.
2: Right.
1: I don't think that's the situation here, because otherwise, why would they be so concerned about it?
2: Money's still a thing.
1: Right.
2: Unfortunately, in our planet.
5: The verdict is in. Jury foreman, what are the results?
1: Mike, our audience agreed with you. Victoria, it's going to save you money. It's going to save you time. Just go back and forth. Each of you get to pick every other day or however often that you eat out.
6: Oh, that's great. I think this is going to cause, it's going to solve a lot of the financial problems. But I'm sorry, honey. We'll go to some of your favorite restaurants soon, too.
2: I mean, it sounds like Mike thinks that he wins tonight, Victoria. So if I was you, I would place the order first, and he can start tomorrow.
7: Mike is sleeping on the couch tonight.
2: See ya.
1: That's nice.
2: You out, Mike.
1: All right. If you have a problem, too, send an email, couplescourt@annonraven.com.

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1: I'm almost embarrassed that I bought into the hype and I did it too, because looking back, it's absolutely ridiculous. And I know that parents and moms, and I think adults in general, you do anything for your kids. But when you're willing to fight another mom for this one item at a toy store.
0: Come on.
1: It's coming up next.

0: women almost get into a physical fight over a dumpling.
1: I
0: did, and it was captivating.
1: What exactly is a dumpling?
0: Funny you should ask. They're the hottest thing to collect. Neatos and dumplings right now.
1: I think I know what a neato is, right? Like, isn't a neato like a cube, right? Like, you brought one in.
0: There's all different kinds of neatos now. Yeah. They started off as cubes. They're kind of like stress toys, but they're like, I don't know.
1: It's like squeezable and, okay.
0: And dumplings are a variation of that, but they look like dumplings.
1: Yeah.
0: But they're toys. They're plastic toys.
1: They're not edible.
0: No. And they're very rare to collect. And there's a lot of different ones. And some are better than others. And,
1: that's what they would have you to believe.
0: Of
1: that's
0: course.
1: Called supply and demand.
0: Course,
1: right.
0: Yeah.
1: All right.
0: And there's all these videos, if you go on YouTube, of women, grown adults, freaking out over them.
2: They found Neato. And they have strawberries in stock.
0: Oh,
1: my God.
0: Well, here's the thing, Raven, is that I went into a toy store. I was buying a gift. My daughter was going to a birthday party, so I went in to go buy some stuff.
1: Yeah.
0: And there was a stand, and it had the jellyfish Neato.
1: Okay, which is something, I guess, that people would want.
0: And there was like a big sign. It said limit one per customer.
1: Okay.
0: And there was these two women, and they were arguing with each other because there was only certain colors left and who was going to get each color. And then they were arguing with the sales lady because they wanted to buy more than one,
1: right? Like, well, what's for me and what's for my daughter?
0: Well, then she started,
1: and I'm here for my sister.
0: She's like, what am I supposed to do? I have two kids. And I'm like, I didn't even know.
1: It's not your problem.
0: I didn't even know what the hype is about. Like, my kids, they're not into it.
1: So you're good.
0: Too old.
1: So you're admitted from this.
0: Yeah, but like, I know that if she gets them, she likes to play with them. So I felt like I had to.
1: Yes.
0: So I bought one each, and I went home.
1: Because you were standing there.
0: And I thought I was going to be some kind of hero.
1: Yeah.
0: These people were about to fist fight each other, and I went home, and I had one of each, and I was so proud of myself because I had managed.
1: Wait a minute, how did you get two?
0: Because the Neato and the dumplings are two separate things.
1: Oh, I see.
0: Okay,
1: and then they were side by side.
0: Yes. Yeah,
1: oh,
0: yeah.
1: Well, what was the problem with these?
0: They wanted two each.
1: You go home.
0: Five each. So I hand it to Dakota, my 7-year-old. She opens the dumpling. She goes, "This isn't rare," and she puts it on the side. I go, what?
1: Yeah.
0: What?
1: Yeah.
0: What does that even mean?
1: I went to Target not to pick up anything that fancy the other day. I was sent there by my wife for a late shower gift. There, it was like a handheld. It almost looked like a Dustbuster, but today's Bissell version or whatever. So I'm just standing in the line randomly, and there was like 30 grown men in the line. I thought to myself, this is excessive for a regular pickup line. And they were all stacking. They would walk up, and the person at the counter would go, "You're here for blah, blah, blah." And they would say, yeah. They'd throw like a pile of cash or their credit card down on the table and then get rung up for like $440. And it was like some Pokemon release. There was like three or four, but they were full box size with just I didn't know what it was looking at. But these are all grown men, and I'm thinking to myself, they're not going home and playing with these things. So I should be investing, right?
0: Should
1: I just buy the stack anyways while I'm standing here?
0: Yeah, that's what I did.
1: I didn't know what to do.
0: Right, well, you made a mistake.
1: Clearly. I picked up the Dustbuster thing and I left. Yeah. That's what I did.
0: I think people collect weird things. And I remember, I have my Beanie Baby collection, including several Princess Diana Beanie Babies.
1: Nobody
0: cares. No, it's not true.
1: Nobody cares. We've been over this.
0: I have the protectors on the tags, and they have plastic containers.
1: Smell like a stinky attic, and nobody cares.
0: Well, that's what I think. I think, people are investing all these things, and I've stopped because I figured, if my Beanie Baby collection isn't going to make me rich because that was my retirement
1: plan. Maybe you don't have the eye for this. Maybe you don't have the talent.
0: If you collect something, what is it that you collect? 1-800-330-9999.
1: Bonus points if it's weird.
0: Yeah.
1: Yeah.
3: For Wagrass Daily News, this is Charlotte Fletcher with today's headlines. A Dothan juvenile has been charged as an adult following a family dispute that ended in a shooting Monday night. According to Dothan police, officers responded after two people arrived at a local hospital with non-life-threatening gunshot injuries to their hands. Investigators say a juvenile retrieved a handgun during a family altercation and the weapon discharged as an adult family member tried to stop it from being used. The juvenile is charged with second-degree assault. This Saturday, Dothan Nurseries will host a Paws and Plants Chalk the Walk fundraiser from 9 a.m. to 3 p.m. A $10 donation includes sidewalk chalk, with proceeds benefiting Southern Dog Rescue Mission and the 31 dogs rescued in the Level Plains animal cruelty case. And the Salvation Army of Dothan is asking for donations of non-perishable food items to help families across the Wiregrass. Donations can be dropped off at its South Bell Street location. For more news, visit wiregrassdailynews.com.
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5: Miserable heat and humidity.
4: humidity expected to stay with us here next several days. Sunshine, 94. Heat index values around 103. And a west-southwest breeze won't offer much relief and a small chance of an afternoon shower or storm. Thursday and Friday, sunny skies continue. Mid-90s, heat index values up around 105. Pop-up shower or storm, and that trend continues right on into the upcoming weekend. Richard DeWedding of the Weather Channel for all the hits.

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1: If you're a grown woman, perhaps a mom, have you fought another mother for Nido or a dumpling? I saw two women almost come to blows inside of a toy store.
0: It would be my recommendation to try and refrain from that, right?
1: No, don't do that. It was so strange to watch because I'm like, why are these so hot, the dumplings and the Nido? And then I immediately bought, you're only allowed to buy one of each.
0: Yeah.
1: I bought one each just in case.
0: You figure you were there.

0: right. Yeah. If they're collecting them and they're willing to fight, then maybe I should get it too.
1: Maybe I should do this, right? Yeah. It's an investment that's worthwhile.
0: I forgot about this lady I found on the internet this one time.
2: There's something about the troll dolls. It's in their eyes. It just attracts people. I'm Sherry Groom, and I'm the troll queen.
0: She's a troll queen. Wait, it gets better.
2: Now I have 28,000 pieces of trolls, troll memorabilia, and troll dolls.
0: 28,000 pieces of trolls. You know what? I used to collect trolls when I was a kid. Remember? Yeah. Remember they were hot for a minute?
1: Yeah, I bet her husband is super attracted to her.
0: I'm going to start collecting trolls too.
1: No, I wouldn't recommend that.
0: Do you have a weirdo collection? What's your weirdo collection? 1-800-330-9999. They've got that look in their eye, Raven.

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1: You ever watch two grown women almost physically get into a fist fight over a Nito and a dumpling at a toy store? I did.
0: It can be uncomfortable when parents are really committed to getting something for their kids, right?
1: Or for themselves, Raven. I think they're collecting them for themselves.
0: Well, that's strange.
1: Yes. What's your weirdo collection? Are you fighting people for jelly Nitos?
0: Let's hope not.
1: 1-800-330-9999. Ian, you have a weirdo collection?
2: So no one knows who I am, so I feel like I can share this with y'all, but I collect napkins from every Waffle House that I've ever been to. I take like the note, I know the time, the date, what I ate, and then I track like what the temperature was outside.
0: Dude, that, I mean, are you preparing like a book or like a series on Netflix? Because that seems like, I know people that used to save napkins from like weddings or graduations. It was like, you know what I mean? Like, I feel like grandmothers used to, there'd be an invite and a wedding or a wedding napkin, maybe a matchbook or anything like that. They'd save that. But from the Waffle House, I mean, I would have.

0: Imagine you've had breakfast more than a few times in your lifetime.
1: Yeah, many times. I love breakfast. So,
0: if you had to estimate how many napkins you have from Waffle Houses, how many would it be?
1: I would say, I mean, I'm not counting the last one because that one's got some hot sauce on it, but I would say 152.
0: The fact that you know the number. Right. The fact that you, he's like, I would, I thought he was going to say 300, 400. He said 152, not cutting the last one because it's got something on it.
2: What if you accidentally just wipe your mouth or you spill on it?
0: What if you knock over a candle? Yeah. You know, like, oh, man. Hazard. I don't know.
2: Barbara, what's your weird collection?
3: I collect carousels.
2: Carousels. That was a big thing for a long time. I remember I had a few of those when I was a kid. My dad would bring them home to me whenever he would travel.
0: What's like a mini carousel?
2: Yes.
3: I have the mini ones, about 80 of them. And I have one big one that when you go into a park,
0: yeah,
3: to buy the carousel hut, I have that in my living room against the wall.
2: Wow.
0: You have a full-size horse.
2: Yeah.
3: Exactly.
0: Yeah, oh, okay. Right, of course. Yeah. Really, really, what don't you get, Raven?
2: That's what I do.
0: Right.
2: Yeah.
0: Jennifer, tell us, what is your weirdo collection? What do you have?
4: I collect Betty Boop. So porcelain Betty Boop dolls.
0: Betty Boop dolls. Wow.
2: Yes.
0: Porcelain ones. Okay.
4: Well, actually, anything Betty Boop, but that's the most that I have are the dolls.
0: What is your proudest Betty Boop item?
4: I want to say it's actually a recent one. It's the Playbill. I went to the Betty Boop Broadway show, but it didn't last long on Broadway.
2: Yeah.
0: Oh, well.
2: Well, they're coming out with a movie, so it should, I don't know if it'll work. But
0: that'll
2: we'll
0: boost
2: see what
0: things.
2: Happens.
0: Yeah, we'll see what happens.
2: Yeah. Betty Boop and Marilyn Monroe were two highly collectible items.
0: Oh, yeah,
2: you could get those two things. That was a big thing for a long
0: unique
2: time.
0: Unique characters, yeah, for sure. Maria, tell us about your weirdo collection. What do you have?
5: So I have kept both of my daughters their teeth since, you know, they lose their teeth. And I keep them, and everyone says that I'm a little weird because I hold on to baby teeth.
2: How do you steal them from the tooth fairy? Like, how do you get them back from her? Or does tooth fairy?
5: We have a connection.
0: The
5: tooth fairy knows us well, and and I keep them, and I show the kids here and there.
0: Maria, you show them?
2: Maria, that's serial killer stuff right there. I'm not even going
0: to
2: lie.
0: Do you show it to, like, their dates and whatnot when they come over? Like,
5: No. Just to my kids. They're older now.
2: Mm-hmm. You know, Maria, what you should do is, like, when you go to pick a pearl and you can make them into necklace or earrings, you should have those teeth made into jewelry
0: like
2: that you
0: tribal.
2: Wear.
0: Like she was a hunter.
2: Well, you know, little
0: like
2: pearl earrings,
0: tooth.
2: Little teeth earrings, like a nice teeth necklace.
0: No.
2: Yeah.
0: No, don't do that.
5: Absolutely. That'll be the next hot viral thing.
0: I would just keep that closed up. That's what I would do.
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2: When we receive complaints via email, we take it very, very seriously.
3: You can't be everybody's hero. I'm just going to say that. So, I mean, I'm not like losing sleep, but sometimes it can be hurtful. It's definitely revealing at times.
2: Yeah, and sometimes we take those suggestions or those emails that are criticizing something that we do, and we make changes.
3: You
2: and
3: have
2: we
3: to take action. Yeah,
2: yes,
3: take
2: of
3: action.
2: Course. And other times we make fun of the people that send it. And that's unfortunately what had to happen with this last email that we received.
3: It feels like good balance.
2: I think that it was positive criticism. Producer John was not happy. That I can say for sure. And now he wants to bring his guitar in here and respond to the email. And we're going to let him do that. It's coming up next.

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1: Time to read a hate email.
2: Oh, I love these. This is so much fun. Is it about me?
1: No. This time it's about producer John. So former producer John joins us on the air, and he sings the news every week. And we love it. We think it's fun, and, you know, we miss being John being on the show every day. So
3: I know.
1: This is great.
3: It's been a lot of fun being able to do this. So this made me a little sad.
2: In all seriousness, I feel like you tap into great timing when it comes to this.
3: Thank
2: right? Because, you know, John, he reads the news.
1: Mm-hmm.
2: He's up on things. He's paying attention to things. And again, it gives you just that little bit of lightheartedness to it.
1: Well, not for nothing, Raven. Also, me and you can't sing or play any instruments.
2: That's true. Listen, at least the instrument. I love to sing.
3: According to this email, neither can I.
1: Right. So let me read the email out loud for everyone.
2: First off, who sent it? I need to know.
1: It was forwarded from our vice president of programming of the entire company.
2: Oh, nice.
1: Forward, John, the producer, singing from Adam Sass. Please stop his terrible singing. I hate it so much, I literally change the station every time he gets his guitar and sings it off tune.
2: Hate is a strong word.
1: A low bar rhyme scheme song. He hates it. I hate to write

0: this email, but I just can't take it anymore. I hope he sounds better in person.
1: I don't.
0: But I just cannot take his whiny way of singing. I don't think his music needs to be on this station.
2: That's unfortunate.
1: Yeah. Must have caught your emo song.
3: Yeah. He definitely caught the emo song.
1: One of those, right? A little bit more whiny, right? A little bit more nasally.
3: Well, you know, first things first, bad news. The microphones here work great. This is exactly what I sound like all the time. But I wanted to address some of his concerns because, you know, I respect the people who listen to this show, and I want to address it. Hey, Alan. I'm sorry that the songs are bad. Hey, Alan, I didn't mean to make you mad. I try to write songs that people want to hear, which is why radio is my second career. Hey, Alan, I'm sorry that the songs are bad. Because here's the thing that you don't know. I've, like, played in bands and stuff like that all through my 20s. Like, this is a thing. Now, was I ever the singer? I was not.
0: Oh.
3: But I played guitar.
0: Oh, I didn't know that.
3: Oh, yeah. No, yeah, I did all the things. Now, regarding my rhymes. Hey, Alan, I'm sorry you don't like the rhymes. Hey, Alan, I'll do better next time. I wonder if maybe I could please you rhyming complicated words like onomatopoeia. Hey, Alan, glad you found the time to write this very nice email, sir. Now, listen, this is the most hurtful part is when it comes to my voice, because like I said, I was never the lead singer of any of these bands. Maybe a little bit of backup, tops, but I've always been self-conscious about it. Hey, Alan, I've never had the strongest voice.
0: Oh, so sad. Aw.
3: Hey, Alan, I promise it's not by choice. Aww. I've really tried. It's true.
0: Yeah.
3: But maybe instead of writing emails and stressing, you came on the air and gave me a singing lesson. Ah. Hey, Alan.

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1: I was just checking something really quick online. Turns out, in fact, you cannot buy somebody's baby.
2: Well, not legally.
1: Anyways, you can't buy a baby.
2: Yeah, I mean, I would stand by that rule. Some rules seem a little bit arbitrary or like intrusive or whatever. That's a good one.
1: That's one we should hold on to.
2: Yeah, let's keep that one.
1: Yeah, well, somebody should tell Dolly Parton. It's coming up next.
2: What?

0: 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All the hits.
1: You, in fact, cannot buy somebody's baby. That is a very important thing that I want to clarify right away.
2: Well, it makes some people sad, I would imagine, and you on can't the outside.
1: Just,
2: but
1: you can't just give somebody your baby either. You have to go through legal adoption.
2: Now, is that true?
1: Yeah, you have to like go through legal adoption, or you have to go through surrogacy, which, of course, is fine, too, as well.
2: Okay.
1: All right, why are we even talking about this? Dolly Parton. Dolly Parton, the most loved woman in America.
2: Yeah.
1: She is a treasure. She is a sweetheart.
2: Is she in the market for a baby?
1: Well, oddly. So, Travis Kelce and Taylor Swift, ahead of their wedding, made $26 million in donations to charities around the country that have special impact to them.
2: Wonderful.
1: So, you know, in New York City, in Kansas City, in Nashville, in Pennsylvania, where Taylor was born, her hometown, Rhode Island, where she has her Watch Hill home. They picked specific charities in each of these locations and donated all this money.
2: I mean, if you're going to give away $26 million, you should do your homework and figure out who you're giving it to. So yes. All that makes sense. And, okay, no surprises here.
1: And they kept in line with the things that they always seem to support: hunger relief, youth and music education, and children's health and animal welfare.
2: I mean, again, things that mean and make sense to them.
1: So Taylor, you know, she gave a lot of money to Dolly, and here's her talking about it.
3: Taylor and Travis, it's Dolly, and I was just told that you two are making a donation of $2 million to my Imagination Library. Thank you, thank you, thank you.
1: $2 million, that's a lot of money.
2: Yeah, the Imagination Library is a fantastic organization. Jaden's a part of the Imagination Library.
1: It's wonderful.
2: Every kid should be signed up for it. If you don't know what it is and you have a child in your life, sign them up for Imagination Library.
1: But then she says,
3: now it's evident that you two have made giving back a key part of your life. So, hey, when you have your firstborn, can I have it?
1: Oh.
3: Because that is going to be one special baby.
1: Can I have firstborn baby too?
2: Yeah.
1: How many babies are they going to have that they're giving away?
2: It's a great investment, actually. I mean, think about it. If you could get your hands on Taylor and Travis's baby,
1: wow. You
2: can make a lot of money off that baby.
1: What's the strangest thing you ever bought? Because we've never bought a baby, luckily. No.
2: Yeah, I've never actually attempted to either.
1: I have. So,
2: a baby?
1: Our boss, Keith. Our boss, Keith, when Kat, his younger daughter, was very little,
2: Yeah. She
1: was so cute. Remember when I went through that period where I was obsessed with babies?
2: No, I mean, is that period over? I feel like every time you see a baby,
1: and then, then I had my own baby, and then I was like, I'm doing these babies.
2: But then you go into the baby voice, and then you want to grab them and all that. Like, I mean,
1: they're so cute. I just want to kiss their face. Anyway, so I offered him $5 million for Kat. Not that I had $5 million, but I just wanted to see if he was willing to sell her.
2: Turns out, no.
1: No, he said, but he wanted to see how she turned out. So now that she's like...
2: He might be more willing now.
1: 16, right.
2: Yeah.
1: I said to her the other day, I go, you know, when you were a baby, I tried to buy you.
2: Yeah.
1: And, you know, she's 16. So
2: she's an independent person now.
1: She rolled her eyes and was like, cool. Yeah. And that was the end of that.
2: Right.
1: But what did you ever buy that was strange?
2: Two things come to mind instantly. Number one, and they both happened to be while I was on vacation. One is an oil painting that was done by one of those street vendors in the Dominican.
1: Wonderful.
2: Where there's like a row of palm trees, but like three of them don't have a top.
1: Love
2: I didn't
1: it.
2: Notice that until I got back to America.
1: That's
2: I was like, why didn't he finish this one?
1: Too many rum runners.
2: yeah. Mama Juana down there, right? And then in Cancun was those glass pyramids. You know, they're always selling those glass pyramids and the masks. And I have like a matching set of the two of them. And by the way, they're both ugly. What? Yeah. They're not even on display in the house. But when you're down there, you're like, yeah, man, I've got this much cash left. Let's do this.
1: I bought a Marilyn Monroe switchblade from a guy off a street.
2: What?
1: He had like a folding table of like random nonsense.
2: Is it like a real blade or is it like one
1: of
2: the combs?
1: It's a real, right?
2: So remember those combs?
1: I wish it was a comb. No, it's a real switchblade. It was a Marilyn Monroe.
2: That's illegal, by the way. Yes.
1: Oh my

0: still waiting for your friends to pay you back from all the parties and traveling you did over the 4th.
1: What's the problem?
0: All right, good news and bad news. Mm-hmm. Raven, producer Sophia, producer Justin. First, we're going to start with the good news. Gen Z is taking more group trips. That's people in their 20s.
2: Woo!
0: Yes, and Sophia, you're always saying you're out on the weekends, you're traveling for the long weekends and things. Now, here's the bad news. That if you're one of the people that planned the trip and you put the money out there to book it all, there is a 76% chance you're not getting your money back.
1: Wow.
0: Yeah. Sophia, have you found that with your group that there's always the one person that plans it and then they're always Venmo requests and then you don't pay them back?
3: Yeah, but it goes both ways. It's happened to all of us, but we also sometimes don't pay back. So.
1: I am in the process right now. I am in charge of booking Jordan's bachelor party, the organizational parts of it at this moment right now. And all these people have jobs, which is great. You know, typically, you know, you have some people that are different situations or whatever. But two of them now, through scheduling conflicts, have backed out. And right now, that puts me at holding the bag over $1,000 over where I was.
0: Yep.
1: Yeah. And I have to go back to the group today, as a matter of fact, and see how that's going to play out.
0: Good.
1: Yeah.
0: Yeah.
1: Yeah, I'm excited about it.
0: It's the most uncomfortable situation to be in.
1: Oh, yeah.
0: When you have when your friends owe you money and they're not paying you back because you don't know how to handle it.
1: Yeah.
0: So there's good ways we could go about this. There's ways that we could encourage them to pay you back, positive ways. Or we could do this. Wrong answers only. Your friend doesn't pay you back. You sent the Venmo request. What do you do?
1: Listen, I'm going for effectiveness. So how about bring everybody over as a group and then watch movies that feature torture scenes about people? You know, where's the money? Where's the money?
0: Yeah.
1: Where's my money?
0: Yes.
1: Like The Godfather or other films. You know, where's my money?
0: And when the movie's over, what happens? No, you don't get any money and everyone just goes home?
1: Like, you know, listen, I feel like this was a nice way to spend time.
0: Yeah.
1: You know, you just let people reflect on the movie. Hey, Jimmy, what did you take away from watching the movie?
0: Yeah.
1: Oh, well, I found this scene to be blah, blah, blah. You know, you kind of redirect.
0: Wrong answers only. What do you do when your friends don't pay you back? How about you just steal one of their shoes from every pair out of their closet and don't explain anything and just be like, well, no. When we get the cash, every 10 bucks, you get one shoe back. Every $10.
1: What if when they came over the house to watch the movie, you took their shoes then?
0: You just took your shoes?
1: Yeah. Oh, you want to leave here with both of your shoes? Guess what? There is a compromise.
0: Sophia, wrong answers only. What do you do when your friends don't pay you back?
3: I would say just like rob them over time. Like if you find $5 in their car, take it. Like help yourself.
1: Check their pants.
3: Yeah.
0: When you go to their house,
1: check their pants.
0: You walk into the bathroom, you take their tissue box,
1: take
0: put
1: a
0: it
1: candle.
0: In their purse.
3: Or digging your hand in their couch.
0: Yeah.
1: It's not a bad idea, actually.
0: Little by little, it makes you feel better, too.
3: Yeah. Like,
1: And it keeps giving. It's the gift that keeps on giving. That's true.
0: It's like, oh, he's got this spatula from their kitchen. That's good.
1: Right. No moral problem for you whatsoever.
0: Producer Justin, wrong answers only. Your friends don't pay you back. What are you doing?
4: Very similarly, when you're out somewhere next time, then, I'm a little short here. Grab me that, and I'm going to Venmo you back, and just never do that.
0: Ooh.
4: Just flip it right around.
0: That's alligator a right thing. Answer, but that's a right answer. It's
1: alligator
0: not a wrong.
1: Arms.
0: That's what you should do is you should just wait for them to pay for something, and then you don't pay them back. That's right.
1: I think that's what he meant.
0: Yeah, but we want wrong answers.
1: Oh.
0: Yeah, like stealing one shoe.
4: I think socks are worse than the shoes.
1: Yeah.
4: Because give someone both shoes, but take one of their socks away, because that's 10 times more uncomfortable.
1: Take their entree when they get up and go to the bathroom.
0: Just eat their food.
4: Just keep reaching across and grabbing one fry, one fry.
0: Yeah. Where'd my burger go? Is it my belly?
1: All right. I did pay my part of the tab, but I ate twice.
0: 1-800-330-9999. Wrong answers only. What do you do when your friends don't pay you back?
5: For Wiregrass Daily News, this is Charlotte Fletcher with today's headlines. A Dothan juvenile has been charged as an adult following a family dispute that ended in a shooting Monday night. According to Dothan police, officers responded after two people arrived at a local hospital with non-life-threatening gunshot injuries to their hands. Investigators say a juvenile retrieved a handgun during a family altercation and the weapon discharged as an adult family member tried to stop it from being used. The juvenile is charged with second-degree assault. This Saturday, Dothan Nurseries will host a Paws and Plants Chalk the Walk fundraiser from 9 a.m. to 3 p.m. A $10 donation includes sidewalk chalk, with proceeds benefiting Southern Dog Rescue Mission and the 31 dogs rescued in the Level Plains animal cruelty case. And the Salvation Army of Dothan is asking for donations of non-perishable food items to help families across the Wiregrass. Donations can be dropped off at its South Bell Street location. For more news, visit WiregrassDailyNews.com.
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6: Miserable heat and humidity expected to stay with us here next several days. Sunshine, 94. Heat index values around 103. And a west-southwest breeze won't offer much relief and a small chance of an afternoon shower or storm. Thursday and Friday, sunny skies continue. Mid-90s, heat index values up around 105. Pop-up shower or storm, and that trend continues right on into the upcoming weekend. Richard DeWedding of the Weather Channel for all the hits. 106.

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1: Terrible news. If you were the one that picked up the check or you were traveling with friends over the fourth weekend, there's a 76% chance that your friends are not paying you back.
2: That's rough.
1: Especially if you're in your 20s. 76% of people in their 20s don't pay their friends back.
2: Do you think public shaming still works, right? Like you hit them up in the group text and be like, hey, everybody's paid but you? Is that not strong enough?
1: I mean, there's not much you can do when this happens, but there's plenty you can't do. Wrong answers only. What do you do when your friends don't pay you back? I'm looking at our social media at Anna and Raven. Shelby says, send them adult diapers in the mail and not in a discreet box.
2: Okay.
1: Right. Yep. Audrey said, let them borrow more money. That's actually wrong answer. Correct. Eric said, paint their car pink with orange polka dots.
2: Call all the infomercials and have them send free literature to the house.
1: Or sign up that you would want more information on every mortgage company in America.
2: Perfect.
1: Yeah,
2: that'll be on that list for the rest of your
1: life.
2: Their
1: phone will ring nonstop for 17 years.
2: Yeah.
1: All right, wrong answers only. What do you do when your friends don't pay you back? 1-800-330-9999.

0: picked up the tab for your friends this past weekend for the 4th, if you were traveling with them or you went out to dinner. Zell said that 76% of Gen Z don't get paid back when they go out with their friends.
1: That is a tough number right there to beat, right? Yep. Like, we're all friends when we're having a good time, mm-hmm. but when it comes to pay up, forget it.
0: Wrong answers only. 1-800-330-9999. What do you do when your friends don't pay you back?
2: Go out to a nice seafood dinner and excuse yourself to the bathroom and just walk out.
0: And
2: walk
0: never out. Call them again. Mm-hmm. And just, you've ghosted them for life at that point. They don't even know what happened to you.
1: You know what I would love to do, actually? If you've got that friend that is always, you're the driver, right? Offer to drive, take them to places, and then leave them there.
0: That's nice. Nice. Kevin, what do you do when your friends don't pay you back? Wrong answers only.
3: Okay, well, so I sit them down. And I show them a spreadsheet that I would develop for them. It would be titled, No Pressure, But. And then I'd put the debt on the left side, ask them to agree with me on an interest rate, and then I would show them how it's going to grow over a period of time and when they will finally be paying off my mortgage along with theirs. Mm. I think that will get them get their attention. And let them know. And then I end up, of course, with saying, yeah, but no pressure.
1: Right, no pressure. A Discover card does something similar like this every month on the statement, Anna. It says if you pay the minimum payment, your payment will take this amount of time to pay off your debt or whatever.
0: 26 years.
1: Yes, it's exorbitant for sure. If you make this payment, you'll never be out of debt.
0: Rita, wrong answers only. Your friend didn't pay you back. What do you do?
4: I go old school on them and make copies of their face, like a wanted poster, and put them up everywhere and say exactly how much they owe, and they have until sundown to pay me back or it's going down.
0: Smart. Yeah.
1: I love that about friends when, you know, you expose the dirty laundry. Just put it out there for everybody.
4: Mm-hmm. That's what happens to happen.
1: Yeah,
4: I mean, where's my money?
1: After that, right.
4: Be better have my money.
0: There's not enough wanted photos like there used to be out in the streets.
1: That's true.
0: It's like people got tired of like posting things and printing things and stapling them to telephone poles.
1: I'm with you.
0: Yeah.
4: Not me.
1: No. You're ready.
0: Remember you go by a telephone pole, there'd be like 14 notices on it. When's the last time you saw that?
1: It's usually just one lost dog and maybe somebody that's doing a cleaning service nowadays.
0: Or the Starbucks bulletin board. That's it.
1: It's all right that's as long as those were actually wanted posters before and not like missing. Because if you see that somewhere, it's time to get out of that area.
0: Yeah. Yeah. Barbara, how about you? Wrong answers only. What do you do when your friends don't pay you back?
5: I stop giving them money. I hate it when I buy a round of drinks like for people and then they don't buy one back. Like they're like, oh, I'm just going to drink water. I'm drinking water now. So they don't reciprocate.
0: Here's the problem with I'll get the next round. You don't really know when that next round is. Mm. You all start at the same time. But then as you go through your drinks, some people are slower, some people are faster.
1: Yeah.
0: And it's hard to like get that gang ready for the next round of drinks. So like that is a slippery slope to go down.
1: On a serious note, my counter has always been I buy the first or second round. I do that quickly because I don't want to get caught buying three or four rounds. Once I've bought the first or second one, I'll look right down my nose at my friend and be like, isn't it your turn to go up? It's very tough.
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10: Miserable heat and humidity expected to stay with us here next several days. Sunshine, 94. Heat index values around 103. And a west-southwest breeze won't offer much relief and a small chance of an afternoon shower or storm. Thursday and Friday, sunny skies continue. Mid-90s, heat index values up around 105. Pop-up shower or storm, and that trend continues right on into the upcoming weekend. Richard DeWedding of the Weather Channel for all the hits.

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1: Terrible news if you're in your 20s and you lent your friends money to travel this past weekend for the 4th. There is a 76% chance that you're not getting your money back.
2: Yeah, so that's kind of painful considering the fact that they say that group trips are up. But of course, that leaves you broke.
1: Right. So wrong answers only. What do you do when your friends don't pay you back? 1-800-

0: 330-9999. Carolyn.
1: I would steal something that was very valuable to them and hold it for ransom.
2: Oh, yeah. Very valuable. Like, yeah.
0: Their children.
2: A pet.
0: Oh, no, I think it's illegal.
2: Their car.
0: I think you can't do that.
2: Right.
1: Well, either a pet home. Or a car or a memento.
0: Right.
2: Or like an adult parent. Like, you know what I mean? Like that they're like responsible for.
0: I don't think we're allowed to joke about things like that.
2: Okay, yeah. Well, I just, if we're going for an effective, you know, result, that's all I'm saying. Thank you.
0: Thanks, Carolyn.
1: It got to be effective to hurt.
2: That's right. It's got to hurt to be effective.
1: Yeah.

0: attention. All of our international guests, and now they're going home, Raven.
1: Bye.
0: But first, here's what you need to know about yesterday's games. Reigning champs, Argentina, with Messi, had a wild last 12 minutes. They were down like 2-0, and they came back in that last 12 minutes, and they ended up winning 3-2. Egypt's mad, says the refs were rigged, so get ready for that.
1: Oh, well, they should have their president make a phone call.
0: Right.
1: And if not, they can reach out to somebody I know here, and, you know, maybe we can do that.
0: Switzerland took out Colombia in penalty shots, which is always exciting, even though the game was boring. And tomorrow, the quarterfinals begin with France taking on Morocco. What's interesting about that game is that all the betting sites, the betting websites, have France as a heavy favorite to win the whole thing.
1: Okay.
0: But all the conspiracy theorists, because, you know, there's a lot of conspiracies, say Morocco will win. So one of them will be right tomorrow, one of them will be wrong. So we'll see.
1: That's the popular money versus the people money.
0: Yeah, but there's one thing that everybody's talking about.
2: I just realized something. What are we going to do when everybody leave? What are we going to do when the whole world go back home? That is making me sad. I like all this commotion. I like all this excitement. I like all the people talking about America. I like them eating our food. I like them bringing businesses to our cities.
0: I like it too.
1: Yeah.
0: I like it so much.
1: Listen, it's been fun for everybody, but you can't do this forever.
0: Why?
1: Because that's what makes every 4 years so special.
0: Oh.
1: As somebody who's not a big football fan, who just, you know, has casually seen this, the impact it's been here. It's been a wonderful addition. It really has. And it sets us up for a fun time for the Olympics, which are coming here soon. But, you know, at the same time, it's kind of like, you can't do it all the time.
2: And then the media going to tell us how horrible we are when they go.
0: Yep.
2: We got to do something else. What else we got? What's the lineup? What's next? How we can get them back over here?
0: Right.
1: Well, the Summer Olympics is the next lineup.
0: Yeah, but they don't care as much about the Summer Olympics.
1: Of course not.
0: Coming.
1: Well, it's not in every city, too.
0: Gosh.
1: You know, it's in one location. And so, and it's a short time. I'm sorry.
0: It's really fun seeing everybody here and the camaraderie and the nonsense and the yelling and the chanting and the
1: Scotland
0: rowing.
1: Drinking Boston out of beer.
0: Speaking of Scotland, like the Scottish people were so nice that the governor of Massachusetts went on record yesterday and said this.
3: Hey, Scotland, we miss you guys. You brought so much fun, so much energy. So come back. Come back, Scotland. And I promise we won't make that mistake again. We will never run out of beer again.
0: What if Scotland just moves here?
1: I mean, Scotland has their own jobs. They have their own houses to run back in Scotland.
0: It's funny you bring up the whole job thing in their houses in Scotland because they also, they're kind people. Mm-hmm. They donated $15,000 to Massachusetts Child, which is a charity led by the Massachusetts Teachers Association that supports students with financial need.
1: Okay.
0: And they did that because they didn't know how they were going to get from Gillette Stadium back to the city of Boston.
1: Mm-hmm.
0: So they hired yellow school buses and they saw how important buses are. Because remember, around the world, they don't have school buses like we have here in America.
1: Well, they don't have quite the infrastructure.
0: Yes.
1: Right.
0: So they made that donation. And all I keep thinking about is, like, all these people have been here for, like, a month. They've been here for a month, staying in our hotels, eating all our food, doing
1: a lot of money.
0: How do they pay for this? And then they make a $15,000 donation? Like, that's... maybe I should go work in Scotland.
1: I mean, listen, we love the $15,000 donation, but if you had just done a roundup thing on the beer, imagine the amount of money they would have made that way.
0: Yeah.
1: Yeah. But it's been great having everybody here.
0: It's really been nice. I don't want the Norway people to go. They're, like, with the rowing and the Vikings, like, they're really fun. Like,
1: I haven't encountered anybody rowing
0: or so
1: singing
0: good.
1: Viking chants.
0: It's so good.
1: But
0: Hoglund, like, I need him to, like, stay here forever. The striking Viking. I'm into him.
1: Okay.
0: Yeah.
1: Well.
0: Stay. Just stay.
1: All right. Thanks. That's your plea.
0: Yeah. Hi, this is...

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1: Is it a big deal if you take selfies at funerals? 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
0: 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Renee, what's going on?
4: I'm really irritated, almost ashamed to admit that every time, you know, we're older. We go to more funerals now than birthday parties. And every time my husband embarrasses me, taking selfies with the casket and the person that we're there to honor. You know, we have enough pictures of them alive, and it's disrespectful to some of the family members. Because not only is he taking selfies with them in the casket, he's actually posting them on social media, and it's embarrassing to our kids, our whole family. And he doesn't see anything wrong with it. So I had to call you guys and give some advice, because I'm losing respect for him myself. We just don't see eye to eye on this. He doesn't deem it as a problem.
5: It's certainly become a thing at funerals, the photos and whatnot. And for some people, it's nothing at all. And for other people, it's completely jarring. Mel, what's your side of this?
6: I think this is more a celebration of life than anything else. Okay, the latest one that started all this is a very close friend. We've been fishing hundreds of times. We've gone out for group stuff and everything. Gosh. And he would find it hilarious if we posted these pictures. But
0: he's dead?
4: He's not here, Mel. He's not here.
5: So, I mean, are you taking these pictures like as a joke or like a remembrance, and like this is your way of honoring your friend and saying, you know, I was there?
6: Inside joke, but yes, also remembrance. Because, you know, I strongly subscribe to when you stop being mentioned, that's when you really pass away.
5: I would tend to agree in some ways, yes.
4: And that's fine. We can always mention, but we don't have to post pictures of the coffin with him. That's not how we want him to be remembered, is it?
5: Mel, were you the only one taking pictures at this funeral?
6: I don't really know. I just know I was the only one posting them. And then when my wife and the sister of the person who passed away asked me to take it down, I did take it down.
5: Okay.
4: Mel, you've done it over 15 times different family members and friends.
5: He's the funeral photographer.
4: Know that it's disrespectful.
0: It is disrespectful, I think. But maybe let's see what the audience has to say. Is it disrespectful to take pictures with a coffin at a funeral or at a wake?
5: 1-800-330-9999. Whose side are you on? It's the Couples Court with Anna and Raven.

0: 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You're listening to the Anna and Raven Show. In his defense, if you want to take a selfie with my dead body, it's okay. Like if I'm lying there in the coffin, I don't care. Sure, you want to do that? I mean, it's weird, but okay.
1: Yeah.
0: Do you care? Would you care?
1: No, I wouldn't care whatsoever. Obviously, once I'm dead, I'm dead, and I don't think that I'm here anymore, so I don't think it matters whatsoever. On the other hand, I'd be worried about how it would make everybody else feel in my family at that time. But if you're doing it privately, that's one thing. If you're doing it in front of everybody else, also a bit of a different element.
0: Renee and Mel, they've been having a disagreement because Mel does this thing where if he's at a funeral, he'll like take a selfie and post it and then do like the rest in peace thing. Mm-hmm. And he says he knows his buddies. He knows these people. He knows that they would not be offended. They would find the funniness in this, and they would find whatever.
1: But he's talking about taking a selfie with the deceased. Yes.
0: Yes. Like the coffin. Yes. His wife is like, it's embarrassing and you need to stop. He says, everybody does this. Do they? In his defense, we've seen it. We've seen it.
1: It's definitely growing.
0: What do you think? 1-800-330-9999. Mike, whose side are you on?
2: Hey, I'm on the wife's side. He's wild disrespectful. He needs to be checked for real.
1: Yeah, you know, it's so jarring to me when I see this, but I'd be lying if I didn't tell you that I've seen it more and more when I go to funerals now.
0: It's so strange to me, and when the people do it, they act like it's completely normal.
1: Yes!
0: Yeah.
1: Yes! Yeah. The last one I went to, man.
2: Oh, no. Nah,
1: it was like a whole family of people doing it.
2: He's going to find himself in a pickle if he doesn't stop that. He needs to cut that out.
0: Whose side are you on? 1-800-330-9999. It's a couple's court.

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1: Is it messed up if you take self?

0: You're listening to the Anna and Raven Show.
1: Is it messed up if you take selfies or photos at a funeral, like of the actual coffin or the body? Because Mel says, no, I know these guys. These are my friends. They would think it was funny. They would have no problem with me doing it. But you know who has a problem with him doing it? His wife, Renee.
2: Yeah, Renee says it's just uncomfortable. This last time, it was a situation where people looked when he took the photo, then he posted, and the sister of the deceased actually reaches out and says, listen, this is in poor taste. Take this down, please. If the family's got to follow up with you and talk to you about it, it's definitely not cool. On the other hand, you take a photo by yourself when there's nobody there.
1: Is it a big deal? Is there anything wrong with it? What do you think about taking photos at funerals and wakes? 1-800-330-9999. Hi, it's Anna and Raven. Whose side are you on?
3: Hi, this is Kathy. I am calling because, well, I'm in my 80s, but when I was a kid, in fact, even when I was an older teenager, people, especially the family, always took pictures of the person in the coffin, so they always had a memory.
2: Is that right?
1: That's not the memory I want. Wow. I'm just saying, I want to remember them like at the beach or having fun at a party.
2: But it's interesting, though, how that was a thing before, and it is again now. And I think I actually do remember this in some of the family albums of my grandparents.
1: Oh, my gosh.
3: My brother-in-law did it for my sister when she died.
2: Wow.
3: And everybody looked at him like he was crazy, but this was something they always did.
2: Yeah.
1: Thanks, Kathy.
2: I can remember flipping through an album. You'd be like, here's third, birthday party. Here's fifth. Oh, look, that's a terrible shirt. Oh, God, there's Uncle Al, and he's dead.
1: Right.
2: Rick, what do you think? Whose side are you on today?
4: Man, I'm on her side. That's just ghoulish. I mean, can't we have any decorum anymore? There's no decency. Just leave the poor dead to rest and do their thing and just respect the family. I don't care if he thinks his friend would like it. It doesn't matter. It's just not respectful. It's terrible.
1: Thanks, Rick. Here's the question I have. Is anybody going to call and be like, I take selfies at funerals all the time and it's totally normal? Like, how many of those calls are we actually going to get, right? You're not going to admit that.
5: Verdict is in. Jury foreman, what are the results?
1: Renee, our audience agreed with you today. You can't do it, Mel. It's disrespectful. Don't take selfies. Don't even take out your phone at a funeral or a wake to even be tempted to want to take these photos.
6: I completely understand. I'll hand my phone over and I'd make sure everyone else handles whatever's going on.
7: Oh, okay. You agree. All right. That's good for me because you didn't seem to be deeming it as a problem then. Mm-hmm. So thank you. I'm glad that you guys understand.
2: You know, Renee, I have to say that I see this a lot, more and more at funerals, right? And it's not the choice I would make. I'm not taking those photos, but there's some people I see their entire family doing that and videos, and it goes on at the cemetery too. So in certain circumstances, I guess maybe it makes sense for some. It's not something that I would do. On the other hand, I do take mementos oftentimes from a funeral, right? Like plenty of people take a prayer card or something like that, people that you remember.
1: Right. Yeah, a prayer card is different than a memento that you steal out of the coffin or you take something.
2: I'm not stealing something off of them.
1: What are you talking about? Memento.
2: Well, yeah, you take
1: finger?
2: The flower or something. No, the pinky ring. That's a better place to start.
1: All right.
2: Rid them of their jewelry. They won't need that weight down there.
1: That's something else. That is completely.
6: I can make it through.
7: Mel, don't just be saying that because we're here.
1: Right.
7: Like, really believe and understand.
1: 100%. All right, if you got a problem, too, send an email. couplescore@annaandraven.com.
8: 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A Dothan juvenile has been charged as an adult following a family dispute that ended in a shooting Monday night. According to Dothan police, officers responded after two people arrived at a local hospital with non-life-threatening gunshot injuries to their hands. Investigators say a juvenile retrieved a handgun during a family altercation and the weapon discharged as an adult family member tried to stop it from being used. The juvenile is charged with second-degree assault. This Saturday, Dothan Nurseries will host a Pause and Plants Chalk the Walk fundraiser from 9 a.m. to 3 p.m. A $10 donation includes sidewalk chalk, with proceeds benefiting Southern Dog Rescue Mission and the 31 dogs rescued in the Level Plains animal cruelty case. 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Donations can be dropped off at its South Bell Street location. 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
9: KMX weather. Miserable heat and humidity expected to stay with us here next several days. Sunshine 94, heat index values around 103, and a west-southwest breeze won't offer much relief and a small chance.

Chance of an afternoon shower or storm. Thursday and Friday, sunny skies continue, mid-90s, heat index values up around 105. Pop-up shower or storm, and that trend continues right on into the upcoming weekend. Richard DeWedding of the Weather Channel for all the hits.

0: to embarrass myself on a national level.
1: Yeah.
0: And just part of the job. Yesterday was one of those days.
1: You feel like that was embarrassing? I felt like that was celebratory almost, as a matter of fact.
0: No, Raven, you didn't read the comments. You did not read the comments. Got a call after the show yesterday, like right after it was done. And it was from a major national TV outlet.
1: Yeah, somebody that everybody's familiar with.
0: And they said, can we come to your studio? And I said, yes, yes, come right now. Even though I had no makeup on, my hair wasn't done, and I was wearing a sports bra. I was like, let's go. And the rest is coming up next.

0: All the hits, 106.7 KMX. It's Hannah and Raven. Inside Edition called after the show yesterday and asked if they could come to the studio. I had no makeup on. My hair was a disaster. I was wearing a sports bra and I said, yep, come on down.
1: Yeah, we're in the business of not saying no to situations like that. Yeah. That's for sure. And it was a cool experience.
0: Yes, but I always embarrass myself. Like my poor family, like people think I'm a hot mess. You know that? So
1: I got comments yesterday that were positive, just so you know, before you get started, because I know you got something that went the other way.
0: Yeah. So, all right. So Inside Edition shows up and this is all about the Taylor Swift. Because if you remember a couple days ago, I was talking about how we should all wear our wedding dresses or post pictures of us in our wedding dresses to encourage Taylor to release a photo of hers because she hasn't done it yet. So it kind of went viral and people were posting their dresses all through the eras. And it was so fun and beautiful to see everybody in their dresses. So this is what they aired last night.
2: This woman is wearing her wedding dress to work.
0: This woman is wearing her wedding dress.
1: They never lead with a name.
0: No.
1: That's one thing that we know here in radio as a radio host. They never lead with the name.
0: No.
1: But continue on.
2: And she says for good reason. She wants Taylor Swift to finally release a photo of her wedding gown.
3: Do you think we're going to get a photo of it?
0: I mean, yes, but when? I thought for sure it was going to be earlier this week and we still haven't seen it. So when is she going to drop the photo? We're ready for it. People think I'm nuts. People think I'm straight insane.
1: I mean, again, a snapshot of what you had going on yesterday.
0: True,
1: so put it in context, right? Makes
2: Anna
1: sense Knapp, of it.
2: Host of the radio show, Anna and Raven, made a video asking other women to join her in the playful protest.
0: In honor of Taylor Swift getting married and we still haven't seen her dress. Post a picture of your wedding dress. I mean, it seems so kind, like, and fun. It's such a fun thing.
1: It's a lighthearted thing.
0: Yes.
1: It's a topical story going on right now. It only makes me upset that I didn't wear a dress yesterday.
0: Well, Raven is upset because he had to stay all day waiting for them. And then they filmed him, and then they cut him out.
1: They filmed him behind, standing behind somebody.
0: Yeah.
1: Like, literally, and, like, left me on the editing floor, which, I wasn't shocked. At least they said the show name.
2: Swifties across the USA are answering the call, following Anna's example and posting photos of themselves in their wedding dresses.
3: Are you going to wear your dress until she does?
0: Well, yes, absolutely. That's a lie. I'm not wearing my dress right now.
1: I feel like you have to wear it for at least a few minutes every single day until the photo comes out.
0: Oh, gosh. Producer Sophia, just for fun, can you read some of the comments on the Inside Edition Instagram page?
4: I can. These were good. They had a field day with this.
1: Okay.
4: We know that. If you don't like Taylor Swift or you don't like Swifties, they'll make it known.
1: I mean, right. It's like they show up everywhere.
0: Yeah.
1: Okay.
0: Like,
1: what?
0: Leave her alone.
1: Yeah.
4: These extremely parasocial delusions need to be studied.
0: Yeah. I'm a parasocial delusion.
1: You can't even say it.
0: I can't even say
1: it. Okay,
0: yeah.
1: Right.
4: Honestly, in my opinion, she's just dragging about the fact that she could still fit in that dress.
1: Okay, so what's the problem with that?
0: No, let me tell you.
1: What would be the problem with that for anybody?
0: Hold on, Sophia. Tell them what we had to do. So poor Sophia, yeah. I call her to the bathroom. Here's the problem. I didn't have the right bra on.
1: Right.
0: So as a mother of two daughters, I can't fill out the top of that dress like I used to.
1: Sophia was there for you.
0: My gosh.
1: I have to say, Sophia offered up her bra. I was privy to that conversation. And Anna was like, no, you're a young lady. And I am not the same as you. I am not built the same.
0: We went to the engineering room and got clamps. And we were clamping the dress shut so I could keep it up because I couldn't fill out the top anymore.
1: It was the best part. During the interview, it shot off like a rocket in the middle of the interview. And I was like, oh my gosh, her dress is going to fall down.
0: Oh.
4: Candace was upset that you could get a strike for a movement like this, and she can't get five people to take a stand against her electric bill increasing.
0: Oh, I mean, somewhat accurate.
1: Yeah.
0: Yeah.
1: Luke Johnston.

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1: Callum Turner and Dua Lipa are married, and he was talking about the pickup line, well, quote-unquote pickup line that he used to get her. And when I heard it, I go, if somebody said that to me or asked me that,

0: Wiregrass, you're listening to All the Hits, 106.7 KMX with Anna and Raven. Do pickup lines actually work? That's what we're trying to figure out. Dua Lipa and Callum Turner, they met at a friend's party. And
1: man, they're good looking.
0: They're a good looking
1: couple.
0: They
1: are good looking.
0: And they look very happy. We wish them all the best. But there's this whole article about how Callum first broke the ice to talk to Dua.
2: We sat next to each other and realized we were reading the same book, which is crazy. It's called Trust by Hernan Diaz. I had just finished the first chapter and told her, and she said, I just finished the first chapter too. I said, so we're on the same page.
0: We're on the same page.
1: Timing is everything.
0: See what he did there?
1: Timing is
0: everything. See what he did there?
1: Is that actually his voice?
0: No, it's AI.
1: I was going to say, because he's English.
0: No, he said it in a written
1: Yeah, but he's an English guy.
0: Yes.
1: Yeah, which is always sounds cooler coming out of your mouth.
0: I immediately felt dumb because there's this whole movement. I don't want to say back to books because books have been around, like, you know, obviously. Yeah.
1: And you were an English
0: I was an English
1: major,
0: teacher. Right? Yeah, I read, but like, I don't read books like I used to and I want to get back into it.
1: Well, you haven't read that one.
0: Certainly haven't.
1: Yeah.
0: But I was thinking, like, what a great pickup line. Like, what are you reading? Oh, I'm also reading the same thing. Oh, you just finished the same chapter? We're on the same page.
1: The book is called Truth, right?
0: It's
1: The Truth or Truth. Yeah.
0: But what we're talking about, like, was that a pickup line? Was that legit? They were both reading the same book. They both finished the same first chapter. Like, is that a real thing?
1: I don't think it's a pickup line. I think it's just timing, man. Again, you know, just observation at that moment, right? It's like, that was like winning the lottery right there at that moment that they have both read that book
0: it's
1: and
0: kismet.
1: Were both in there.
0: It's kismet. Yeah. And so we sent producer Sophia around the office to ask,
3: what's a pickup line or something to say to someone that actually works?
4: Do you get out much?
0: Okay. Do you get out much?
1: No. Does that mean you're going out with me again? I don't know.
0: Right,
1: I'm not going to pass that one.
0: Do you get out? I have to go grocery shopping.
1: Now.
0: I have to come to work.
1: Here I am.
0: Yeah.
3: What's a pickup line or something to say to someone that actually works?
5: Did you just get fired because you're hot?
1: A little bit cheesy, but okay.
0: What's up with the women in our office? Like, we're pretty easy.
1: I like that she's forward.
0: Yeah, okay.
1: That's attractive.
0: All right.
3: What's a pickup line or something to say to someone that actually works?
4: Mm-hmm. Oh, my God. You look just like my mom.
1: No. Nope. Okay. Next one.
0: You look just like my mother.
1: That's not the way I would go with that.
0: What does your mom look like?
1: Yeah.
0: You have a picture?

0: with.
1: But
0: things that make you smile. You gonna be here for a while?
1: When I meet somebody, I have found that many times I go, I think we've met before. Don't I know you from somewhere?
0: If somebody feels familiar,
1: yes,
0: then there's that warmth to them.
1: And they always say to me, no, we've never met before. Then I always feel like a fool. Then I feel like such a straight fool.
0: Well, that's just them slamming the door on you, Anna. That's what that is.
2: What's a pickup line or something to say to someone that actually works?
3: I love when somebody approaches me and will be like, what sign are you? And I'll be like, oh my God, wait, what sign are you? So basically, I just like to know what kind of person they are because I'm obsessed. So that's how you can get me talking.
1: What's your sign?
0: When you ask what the sign is, though, and then you turn around and ask them what the sign is, like, if you go into the whole astrology thing, like, I think you're a crazy person, right?
1: Right. Like,
0: that feels very 70s.
1: If I find out that you're into astrology later, then it's kind of cool. But if right off the bat, he's like, what's
0: your
1: sign?
0: You're like, nope. Okay. Mm-hmm. Good.
2: What's a pickup line or something to say to someone that actually works?
4: I always went with, come here often.
1: Yeah, that's a good one. Come here often. Yeah. That'll get them right in. Yep.
0: 90s detective show or something.
1: Come here often. Nope.

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1: $4,200 is the jackpot for today's Can't Beat Raven.
2: What would you do if I handed you $4,200 right now?
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1: I would go on vacation somewhere fun. Take the kids somewhere fun.
2: That's a good plan.
1: Yeah, especially summertime. 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
1: Can't beat Raven.
0: The Can't Beat Raven cash jackpot is $4,200. Presented by Robinhood. Your money, your move. Vanessa, you ready to play today?
2: I'm ready.
0: Okay, I feel good about it. Can you please ask Raven to leave the room?
2: Raven, can you please leave the room?
3: You got it. Here we go. $4,200, girl. Good luck.
0: All right. So Raven is walking out of here. That door is going to close and he's not going to be able to hear us. We're in a soundproof studio. I'm going to ask you 5 pop culture questions. You have 3 seconds to answer each one. He comes back in. He gets the same questions. Whoever gets the most right wins. Ties go to Raven, okay?
2: Okay.
0: All right. We have a very diverse question list here today. A little bit of everything. Remember, if you're not sure, just guess the first thing that comes to your mind, okay?
2: Okay.
0: All right. Let's do it. Number one, the live action Moana is coming this week to theaters. Who is the shape-shifting demigod Moana teams up with? The character name.
2: Maui.
0: Number two, a majority of the professional soccer players in the World Cup have the same color cleat, and it's made it harder for brands to get exposure. What color are their cleats?
2: Pink.
0: Number three, The Legend of Zelda topped a ranking of the greatest video games of all time. Coming in second is the game where you build with blocks and battle creepers, zombies, and endermen. What game is that?
2: Minecraft.
0: Number four, Netflix's reboot of Little House on the Prairie premieres tomorrow. Who wrote the book series Little House on the Prairie?
2: Laura Nichols Ingalls Wilder.
0: And number five, Bunny Exo was spotted moving on from Jelly Roll last night, kissing a reality TV star at Jelly Roll's Nashville bar. What's the name of that bar on Broadway?
2: I don't know.
0: Okay, let me bring Raven back in. Gosh, I wish you got that one.
3: Yeah.
0: Oh. You know what? It might be enough. 4 out of 5 for Vanessa.
3: All right, let's see what we do. Here we go.
0: It might be enough. Number one, the live-action Moana is coming this week to theaters. What is the name of the shape-shifting demigod that Moana teams up with, the character?
3: Maui.
0: Right. Number two.
3: And I saw the live-action preview, by the way, and it's a little bit weird.
0: It's a little creepy looking.
3: It's a little creepy looking. Yeah. Thank you. Yeah.
0: I'm still going to go see it. Number two.

0: majority of the professional soccer players in the World Cup have the same color cleat, and it's made it harder for brands to get exposure. Mm. What color is that?
1: It's pink.
0: That's right. They're all wearing pink cleats this year.
1: Yeah.
0: Number three, The Legend of Zelda tops a ranking of the greatest video games of all time. Mm. Coming in second is the game where you build with blocks and battle creepers, zombies, and endermen. What game is that?
1: That'd be Minecraft.
0: Correct. Mm-hmm. Number four, Netflix's reboot of Little House on the Prairie premieres tomorrow. Who wrote the book series Little House on the Prairie?
1: Stephen King's first girlfriend, Ingalls.
0: I need her full name.
1: Is it Laura Ingalls?
0: What's her last name?
1: I don't know. Does she have 17 names?
0: No, it's Laura Ingalls Wilder. Number five comes down to this. Bunny XO was spotted moving on from Jelly Roll last night, kissing a reality TV star at Jelly Roll's Nashville bar. What's the name of that bar on Broadway?
1: I have no idea. Congratulations.
0: Vanessa, you just won $4,200.
1: Wow. What are you going to do with that money?
2: Oh, my God. Oh, I have so much stuff to do with the money. I'm so excited.
0: Well, congratulations, Vanessa. We're so proud of you.
2: Thank you.
0: Who are you with?
2: My co-workers.
0: Oh, right.
1: Well, congratulations to all of you there.
0: Give them some lunch. Buy them some lunch.
2: I do. I owe them lunch. It's Vanessa and I just keep raving.

0: It's awesome. Congratulations, Vanessa. You just won $4,200.
1: Can you imagine? Well, like my hairs are standing up for her.
0: What if you're one of the coworkers that was giving her the answers? And you're like, can I have 50 bucks? Can I have 100 bucks?
1: Why would you... You open up that whole can of worms for her right there. Everybody's getting lunch. How about that? We're buying lunch. All right. And that's it. You know, not she was steak. The one that dialed the phone.
0: We're not getting steak, though. Pick somewhere cheap. Want a sandwich? Right.
1: I have a coupon. Yeah. This is where we're ordering from because I'm sure she's got bills to pay.
0: All right. So the jackpot resets to $100 tomorrow. And remember, if you ever want to play Can't Beat Raven 2, you can sign up at annonraven.com.
2: No matter what. No matter what.

0: Listening to the Anna and Raven show.
1: And Trav's like, hey, Taylor, the boys? And she's like, or you think there was a discussion? You think you came up?
2: I'm gonna text Trav.
1: I would love to know if,
3: what are you
1: like,
3: hey, say? Call him.
2: I'll leave him a voice memo.
0: That is Taylor Lewin, and he has a podcast. He's one of Travis Kelce's football buddies. Mm. Didn't get an invite to the wedding and complaining and sad that he didn't because he said everybody else got invited except for him.
4: Two things that are true at this point right now, Anna, in modern history is that everybody who was anybody got an invite to Taylor Swift and Travis Kelce's wedding. Yeah. And number two, everybody who's anybody has a podcast.
0: Yeah, it's true.
4: And can broadcast and talk about their feelings on that podcast. And I'm not against either of those situations here. It was their wedding list to make, and not everybody apparently made it.
0: Will Compton, who's another NFL player, apparently, he texted, "Don't think I've ever seen Dean Blandino at tight end university." Like, I mean, they're upset.
4: Fair statement.
0: His friends are upset if they didn't get that invite. And here's the thing. If they would have had a wedding with maybe 200-300 people, then sure, you didn't make the list. You understand you're not that close. But when you had 1,000 people, every celebrity in the world, people that they don't even know, why? Why didn't they make it?
4: I mean, I don't know. Tom Hanks had your plate. What can I tell you? Rita Wilson came with him. He had a plus one. You know, it's hard to explain in some regards. I feel like if they had seen him 10 days prior, they might have been like, hey, man, it'd be really great to see you guys there or whatever. Maybe they were looking at the list and they were just like, this guy ain't good for a gift. This guy ain't good for a gift whatever.
0: They were not supposed to bring gifts. Meanwhile, Ryan Seacrest is bragging about the fact that he got invited and didn't go because he had to work.
4: Yeah, that's the other play right now. That's the flex. And I wonder if all those people are telling the truth to saying that, no, I passed. I had something else I had going on.
0: You made a mistake, Ryan, choosing Disney over
4: anything that you were doing that day. You could have probably put off for just 24, 48 hours.
0: But you have to admit, when everybody you know is invited somewhere and you get left out, that stinks.
4: Yep.
0: That's a stinky feeling to have.
4: You know what? Real statement. We went to a friend's wedding. It was a flyaway wedding probably 7 years ago. And things have changed in those relationships. Good, bad, whatever. You know, this blame, that blame. But it was a whole group of us that went. And my wife and I, other trips have happened since then. And we're not on that list.
0: Hmm.
4: And you know what? It's a bummer. But you know what? They're not on our list anymore either.
0: Well, that's the power play. The play.
4: Well, that's
0: is,
4: the only thing that you can do back.
0: You can do back is now you're not going to be invited to my stuff. But I had a. I'm trying to think because
4: also Matt Martosi's fourth grade bash. I wasn't invited to that.
0: I never got invited to like the whenever there. That was the worst. The Sweet 16s, because the Sweet 16s put you in the hierarchy in high school of if you were cool or not.
4: Yeah.
0: If you didn't get invited to the popular kids Sweet 16, you were. It wasn't a good thing.
4: You were out. Yeah, you didn't feel good about it.
0: Yeah.
4: I got invited to the third grade party. I feel like I was an obligatory, and then I got stung by a wasp in his backyard. So maybe like I was just too much trouble the next year. Doesn't make sense, right? For a third or fourth grader.
0: You ever had that where you got left out and it stung? Like all these years later, you're never going to forget that one time you did not get the invite. What was it for? 1-800-330-9999.
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10: For Wiregrass Daily News, this is Charlotte Fletcher with today's headlines. A Dothan juvenile has been charged as an adult following a family dispute that ended in a shooting Monday night. According to Dothan police, officers responded after two people arrived at a local hospital with non-life-threatening gunshot injuries to their hands. Investigators say a juvenile retrieved a handgun during a family altercation and the weapon discharged as an adult family member tried to stop it from being used. The juvenile is charged with second-degree assault. This Saturday, Dothan Nurseries will host a Paws and Plants Chalk the Walk fundraiser from 9 a.m.

a.m. to 3 p.m. A $10 donation includes sidewalk chalk, with proceeds benefiting Southern Dog Rescue Mission and the 31 dogs rescued in the Level Plains animal cruelty case. And the Salvation Army of Dothan is asking for donations of non-perishable food items to help families across the Wiregrass. Donations can be dropped off at its South Bell Street location. 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

southwest breeze won't offer much relief and a small chance of an afternoon shower or storm. Thursday and Friday, sunny skies continue, mid-90s, heat index values up around 105, pop-up shower or storm, and that trend continues right on into the upcoming weekend. Richard DeWedding of the Weather Channel for all the hits.

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1: Who did not get the invite to the Taylor Swift, Travis Kelce wedding? Two of Travis's NFL buddies, and they are speaking out about it. And they're sad.
0: Yeah.
1: And they're mad.
0: Yeah.
1: And they don't know why, what they've done in their relationship, that they didn't get the invite when everybody else in the world did.
0: And like, listen, you knew it was going to be a big affair. But when you see some of the people that did walk into the event, you got to say to yourself, wait a minute, how do they have more of a personal connection with the couple than I actually have?
1: It's interesting.
0: I mean, what does Travis Kelce know about Millie Bobby Brown? Right? Like, I mean, that doesn't make any sense to me whatsoever.
1: It's so weird. It's a strange thing, because then you're like, these are people that he's played football with for years. Like, why would J-Lo go over them? But you don't know.
0: Right.
1: But that's the whole point. You don't know.
0: I didn't even think J-Lo and Taylor liked each other.
1: Well, I mean, everybody likes Taylor.
0: I mean, but right. But I didn't think that there was,
1: But anyway, we've all been in that situation where we didn't get the invite. You didn't get the invite to the party. Mm-hmm. You didn't get the invite to the corporate event. You didn't get the invite to the high school party. And you never forgot it. What was the event that you were not invited to that you'll never forget? 1-800-330-9999.

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1: Some of Travis Kelce's NFL friends are upset that they did not get an invite to the wedding.
2: So, yo, we're boys. I've known you for over 10 years. We text and call each other. Hey, how are you? Good. How's the family, Taylor? Great. I'm going to take the high road, okay? But I'm just thinking, dude, I'm clearly doing something wrong in our friendship.
1: Yeah, clearly, because you didn't get the invite to the wedding.
0: I mean, there's 32 teams, all right? There's at least two tight ends on every one of those teams, Annie. You can't invite everybody, or can you?
1: Oh, so did you ever not get the invite? What were you not invited to that you'll never forget? 1-800-330-9999. Seth.
3: James's bar mitzvah. I still vividly remember this when I was 13 and we're all in middle school and everyone on Monday comes in with all these matching shirts and we're talking about this great party over the weekend. And I was invited. I still don't know to this day why. It's like his parents didn't like my parents or they just didn't like me somehow.
0: Right.
3: I never got an explanation and I just remember that day.
0: It hurts. It hurts to be left out. On the other hand, I'm also not the person who subscribes to you got to invite every kid in the class just to invite them. Here's the important thing, Seth. Are you more successful than James now or what? Is your wife hotter than his? Because that's how we're going to know who won.
3: Definitely.
0: All right. James doesn't even know you exist. Didn't care to invite you to his party then. Isn't going to know until he hears this segment now. But guess what, James? You lost. Seth won, James zero, Anna.
1: Yeah, definitely. It hurts when you're not invited to a party as a kid, though. That sticks with you forever.
0: As long as your wife's hotter, you're over it, pal.
1: I don't know about that.
0: Yep.
1: Tim, where did you not get invited?
4: So I'm over it now, but it was many years ago. This was a high school dance, and it wasn't like I was waiting for the girl to ask, or I didn't get a yes, but there was a group of friends of mine that we had kind of talked about going to a dance together, and then I hear that they're not going. And so I was like, okay, I guess I won't go either. And then a week later, I see on the internet that they posted pictures of themselves at the dance. So they went without me. And so it was kind of shady.
0: Oh, that is shady. And that's hurtful.
1: And it happens all the time. I can't tell you how many stories I've heard from like my older being in high school of they purposely leave people out. And it just stinks.
0: Yeah.
1: You know, it stays with you forever when things like that happen.
0: Yeah, it does. On the other hand, some people, they X themselves out of the group at times. You know, it's true. And you don't have to put up with everything for all times. It's a tough spot to be in. Yeah, I don't know. I don't know. I'm sorry, man.
1: Sorry
0: that
1: you weren't invited. If we have a dance, you can come to our dance.
0: Yeah. Yeah.
4: Thank you.
0: Yeah.
4: I'll RSVP now.
1: Mary, how about you? Where did you not get invited?
5: I did not get invited to my sister's baby shower.
1: Why?
5: Because I did not like the name that my sister was going to name her baby, and I told her, and she got really mad, and she said I couldn't come.
1: That is awful. One, you should not have told your sister you didn't like the name. No matter what, you always have to bite your tongue and smile and be like, that's nice. The only time you can tell somebody you don't like the name of their baby is if it's your child. Because my mom used to tell me all the time that she didn't like the names of my kids, and I had to deal with it because it's my mom.
0: It feels like some things you should just keep to yourself.
1: Well, unless it's like, you know, if my kid was going to name her child something dumb, I would tell her, too. Okay. I mean, she would probably do it anyway, just like I did, but I'm sorry that happened to you. Do you have a better relationship now?
5: Yes, we talked it over, and I definitely learned my lesson. Bite my tongue.
6: Hey, good morning.

0: I would tell her, too. Okay. I mean, she would probably do it anyway, just like I did, but I'm sorry that happened to you. Do you have a better relationship now?
1: Yes, we talked it over, and I definitely learned my lesson. Bite my tongue.
2: Hey, good morning. You're heading to the airport, right?
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1: When we receive complaints via email, we take it very, very seriously.
2: You can't be everybody's hero. I'm just going to say that. So, I mean, I'm not like losing sleep, but sometimes it can be hurtful. It's definitely revealing at times.
1: Yeah, and sometimes we take those suggestions or those emails that are criticizing something that we do, and we make changes.
2: You have to take action.
1: Yes, of course. And other times we make fun of the people that send it. And that's unfortunately what had to happen with this last email that we received.
2: It feels like good balance.
1: I think that it was positive criticism. Producer John was not happy. That I can say for sure. And now he wants to bring his guitar in here and respond to the email. And we're going to let him do that. It's coming up next.

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1: Time to read a hate email.
2: Oh, I love these. This is so much fun. Is it about me?
1: No. This time it's about producer John. So former producer John joins us on the air, and he sings the news every week. And we love it. We think it's fun, and, you know, we miss being John being on the show every day. So
3: I know.
1: This is great.
3: It's been a lot of fun being able to do this. So this made me a little sad.
2: In all seriousness, I feel like you tap into great timing when it comes to this,
3: right?
2: Because, you know, John, he reads the news. Mm-hmm. He's up on things. He's paying attention to things. And again, it gives you just that little bit of lightheartedness to it.
1: Well, not for nothing, Raven. Also, me and you can't sing or play any instruments.
2: That's true. Listen, at least the instrument. I love to sing.
3: According to this email, neither can I.
1: Right. So let me read the email out loud for everyone.
2: First off, who sent it?
1: I need to know. It was forwarded from our vice president of programming of the entire company.
2: Oh, nice.
1: Forward, John, the producer, singing from Adam Sass. Please stop his terrible singing. I hate it so much, I literally change the station every time he gets his guitar and sings it off tune.
2: Hate is a strong word.
1: A low bar.

0: rhyme scheme song. He hates it. I hate to write this email, but I just can't take it anymore. I hope he sounds better in person.
1: I don't.
0: But I just cannot take his whiny way of singing. I don't think his music needs to be on this station.
2: That's unfortunate.
1: Yeah. I must have caught your emo song.
3: Yeah. You've definitely caught the emo song.
1: One of those, right? A little bit more whiny, bit more nasally.
3: Well, you know, first things first, bad news. The microphones here work great. This is exactly what I sound like all the time.
0: Uh-huh.
3: But I wanted to address some of his concerns because, you know, I respect the people who listen to this show, and I want to address it. Hey, Alan. I'm sorry that the songs are bad. Hey, Alan, I didn't mean to make you mad. I try to write songs that people want to hear, which is why radio is my second career. Hey, Alan, I'm sorry that the songs are bad. Because here's the thing that you don't know. I've, like, played in bands and stuff like that all through my 20s. Like, this is a thing. Now, was I ever the singer? I was not.
0: Oh.
3: But I played guitar.
0: Oh, I didn't know that.
3: Oh, yeah. No, yeah, I did all the things. Now, regarding my rhymes. Hey, Alan, I'm sorry you don't like the rhymes. Hey, Alan, I'll do better next time. I wonder if maybe I could please you rhyming complicated words like onomatopoeia. Hey, Alan, glad you found the time to write this very nice email, sir. Now, listen, this is the most hurtful part is when it comes to my voice. Because like I said, I was never the lead singer of any of these bands. Maybe a little bit of backup, tops. But I've always been self-conscious about it. Hey, Alan, I've never had the strongest voice.
0: Oh, so sad. Aw.
3: Hey, Alan. I promise it's not by choice. Aww. I've really tried. It's true.
0: Yeah.
3: But maybe instead of writing emails and stressing, you came on the air and gave me a singing lesson. Hey, Alan. Email me anytime. Oh, yeah. Hey, Alan. Email me anytime.
1: See, we're glad you're here, Alan. I mean, even if it sounds a little bit like we're not. Like, yeah. I mean, that segment's over now and... You can still stay with the show.
0: And if you want to come on the air and complain, listen, I love it.
1: Yeah.
0: You can call us anytime. 1-800-330-9999. And just as a side note, when our bosses forward things like this, they immediately say, get these people on.

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0: 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You're listening to the Anna and Raven Show. Growing up, if you had one of these, it meant you were rich. You had big, rich money. And now, as an adult, looking back, I'm like, oh, maybe it wasn't. And the only reason why we bring it up is because Raven's rich now. He hired one yesterday.
1: 100% rich.
0: Yep.
1: Totally rich.
0: It's next.

0: 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You're listening to the Anna and Raven Show. Big news, Raven is rich now. He is a wealthy person, and he wants the whole world to know.
1: We just had an interview with a cleaning lady, a prospective cleaning company, to come into her house every 2 weeks and clean the house. And this is an indulgence that I think I've been waiting my entire life for. It was like an epiphany came over me, Anna, as I was cleaning the hallway of the home last week. It was 110 upstairs. Yeah. 110. And there's no air conditioning vent over there. And I said to myself, there's got to be a better way. I'm not giving up one more moment of my life for this in the future.
0: I remember growing up, it felt as though having a cleaning service at your home was strictly for the super wealthy people in the world.
1: What was it, like Mrs. Belvedere? Did she live in the back of your house? Who were you? Related to the president? Are you like a niece or a nephew of somebody?
0: I remember when I had to tell my mom that I had hired a cleaning company, I thought that she was going to disown me.
1: Right.
0: I mean, I am a child of Italian immigrants, and my mom was bred me with pledge in one hand and a rag in the other, and we would scrub the floors to the point where you couldn't go on them without falling and busting your behind.
1: Because they were too shiny.
0: Oh, they were
1: too slippery.
0: Too slick, too clean. I mean, I wasn't allowed to leave my house unless I went around every Madonna and cleaned and wiped all the dirt. And you have no idea what my life was.
1: The fact that you had Madonnas in your house.
0: Oh, Madonnas everywhere.
1: It just means that you were wealthy. You also had Total Phone, which immediately is the number one indicator that you were way richer than I was.
0: No, I wasn't. But I remember when, you know, my husband and I are both full-time working parents.
1: Sure.
0: And I got to the point where I couldn't stand it anymore that the weekends we weren't doing fun things with the kids.
1: Yeah.
0: We were just cleaning the house from top to bottom. And I said, I can't do this. I said to my husband, I go, I swear, if you never buy me another Christmas gift again, I don't care. I don't.

0: want a birthday present. I just want somebody to help me clean this house so I can do fun stuff on the weekends and be outside.
1: Do you know when we clean our houses? It's Fridays. Can you imagine? You work all week and then you go home and you clean on a Friday. It's supposed to be your day to blow off steam. I'm not doing it anymore. Well, so I'm rich now.
0: That's the thing. Now you're rich. Yeah. You have a cleaning person. And the truth is that there's so many cleaning services out there. Mm. Having somebody come once a month is probably not as expensive as you think it's going to be.
1: Okay. Well, let's play things that mean that you're rich. Let's do that.
0: Well, I remember growing up, I always thought if you played tennis, that you were a wealthy, rich person.
1: 100%.
0: And now I realize that you can buy a racket at Goodwill for $5 and some balls, and you could go to any park and learn how to play tennis.
1: Yeah, but if you're like good at tennis, you were probably rich. I buy my wife those golden wrapped chocolates now because we're totally rich. You know, the ones with the hazelnuts?
0: Oh, yeah.
1: Yeah.
0: The Ferrero Rocher.
1: Yeah, I can't pronounce it.
0: You
1: because
0: get those at CVS.
1: I can't pronounce it because I'm new money.
0: Oh, yeah.
1: Right? If I was old money,
0: right,
1: then I'd probably own a piece of their company.
0: I remember growing up that if you lived in a house that had columns, like that means you're rich.
1: No, that means you're the White House.
0: Now I see some of those houses. I'm like, that house is ugly. Like, that house has columns, but like, it's not a cute house. I don't think that makes you rich anymore.
1: Cloth napkins. If you go to somebody's house and they have cloth napkins.
0: Yeah,
1: they're totally rich. It's like you're here on a Tuesday. You're like, what are we doing here with this?
0: I don't know a single person that still uses cloth napkins.
1: I know a friend. They have over 300 sets.
0: Really?
1: Can you imagine?
0: Are they rich?
1: They are totally rich in my eyes.
0: If you had a pool growing up, you were rich. I actually still think that if you have a pool, you're wealthy because it costs a lot to maintain it.
1: Yeah, that's true. If there's an oil painting in your house, totally rich.
0: Well, my dad paints oil paintings. But even if you...
1: But you don't have to tell anybody.
0: But if your family went to art museums growing up...
1: Oh, you're rich.
0: Right. Like, we never went to an art museum. Like, that was for rich people. Also, if you went on spring break and you went to like the islands and you came back with the beads and the braids in your hair,
1: oh,
0: I always thought you were rich.
1: Yeah, money to burn.
0: Yeah.
1: Yeah, no question about it.
0: Never in my life did I get to go away for a spring break or a summer break. Like, that was nuts.
1: I like to see a photo of you coming back as a preteen with corn rolls. That would have been fantastic.
0: Yeah, no, not in my house.

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1: I was just checking something really quick online. Turns out, in fact, you cannot buy somebody's baby.
2: Not legally, anyways, right?
1: You can't buy a baby.
2: Yeah, I mean, I would stand by that rule. Some rules seem a little bit arbitrary or like intrusive or whatever. That's a good one.
1: That's one we should hold on to.
2: Yeah, let's keep that one.
1: Yeah, well, somebody should tell Dolly Parton. It's coming up next.
2: What?

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You're listening to the Anna and Raven Show. You, in fact, cannot buy somebody's baby. That is a very important thing that I want.

0: 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You're listening to the Anna and Raven Show. You, in fact, cannot buy somebody's baby. That is a very important thing that I want to clarify right away.
1: Well, it makes some people sad, I would imagine, and on the outside.
0: But you can't just give somebody your baby either. You have to go through legal adoption.
1: Now, is that true?
0: Yeah, you have to go through legal adoption, or you have to go through a surrogacy, which, of course, is fine, too, as well.
1: Okay.
0: All right, why are we even talking about this? Dolly Parton. Dolly Parton, the most loved woman in America.
1: Yeah.
0: She is a treasure. She is a sweetheart.
1: Is she in the market for a baby?
0: Well, oddly. So, Travis Kelce and Taylor Swift, ahead of their wedding, made $26 million in donations to charities around the country that have special impact to them.
1: Wonderful.
0: So, you know, in New York City, in Kansas City, in Nashville, in Pennsylvania, where Taylor was born, her hometown, Rhode Island, where she has her Watchell home. They picked specific charities in each of these locations and donated all this money.
1: I mean, if you're going to give away $26 million, you should do your homework and figure out who you're giving it to. So yes. All that makes sense. And, okay, no surprises here.
0: Yeah, and they kept in line with the things that they always seem to support: hunger relief, youth and music education, and children's health and animal welfare.
1: I mean, again, things that mean and make sense to them.
0: So Taylor, you know, she gave a lot of money to Dolly, and here's her talking about it.
2: Taylor and Travis, it's Dolly, and I was just told that you two are making a donation of $2 million to my Imagination Library. Thank you, thank you, thank you.
0: $2 million, that's a lot of money.
1: Yeah, the Imagination Library is a fantastic organization. Jaden's a part of the Imagination Library.
0: It's wonderful.
1: Every kid should be signed up for it. If you don't know what it is and you have a child in your life, sign them up for Imagination Library.
0: But then she says,
2: now it's evident that you two have made giving back a key part of your life. So, hey, when you have your firstborn, can I have it?
0: Oh.
2: Because that is going to be one special baby.
0: Can I have firstborn baby, too?
1: Yeah.
0: How many babies are going to have that they're giving away?
1: It's a great investment, actually. I mean, think about it. If you could get your hands on Taylor and Travis's baby,
0: wow,
1: you can make a lot of money off that baby.
0: What's the strangest thing you ever bought? Because we've never bought a baby, luckily. No.
1: Yeah, I've never actually attempted to, either.
0: I have. So,
1: a baby?
0: Our boss, Keith. Our boss, Keith, when Kat, his younger daughter, was very little,
1: yeah,
0: she was so cute. Remember when I went through that period where I was obsessed with babies?
1: No, I mean, is that period over? I feel like every time you see a baby,
0: then I had my own baby, and then I was like, nah, yeah, I'm doing these babies.
1: But then you go into the baby voice, and then you want to grab them and all that.
0: They're so cute. I just want to kiss their face. Anyway, so I offered him $5 million for Kat. Not that I had $5 million, but I just wanted to see if he was willing to sell her.
1: Turns out, no.
0: No, he said, yeah, but he wanted to see how she turned out. So now that she's
1: he might be more willing now.
0: 16, right. Yeah. I said to her the other day, I go, you know, when you were a baby, I tried to buy you.
1: Yeah.
0: And, you know, she's 16. So
1: she's an independent person now.
0: She rolled her eyes and was like, yeah, cool. And that was the end of that.
1: Right.
0: But what did you ever buy that was strange?
1: Two things come to mind instantly. Number one, and they both happened to be while I was on vacation. One is an oil painting that was done by one of those street vendors in the Dominican.
0: Wonderful.
1: Where there's a row of palm trees, but three of them don't have a top.
0: Love
1: I didn't
0: it.
1: Notice that until I got back to America.
0: That's
1: I was like, why didn't he finish this one?
0: Too many rum runners.
1: yeah. Mama Juana down there, right? And then in Cancun was those glass pyramids. You know, that they're always selling those glass pyramids and the masks. And I have a matching set of the two of them. And by the way, they're both ugly. They're not even on display in the house. But when you're down there, you're like, yeah, man, I've got this much cash left. Let's do this.
0: I bought a Marilyn Monroe switchblade from a guy off a street.
1: What?
0: He had a folding table of random nonsense.
1: Is it a real blade or is it one of the combs?
0: It's a real, right?
1: Remember those combs?
0: I wish it was a comb. No, it's a real switchblade. It was a Marilyn Monroe.
1: That's illegal, by the way. Yeah.

0: All the hits 106.7 KMX with Shaboozy, and I am Johnny G on the job. Well, next Monday, no, boy.
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2: Miserable heat and humidity expected to stay with us here next several days. Sunshine, 94. Heat index values around 103. And a west-southwest breeze won't offer much relief and a small chance of an afternoon shower or storm. Thursday and Friday, sunny skies continue. Mid-90s, heat index values up around 105. Pop-up shower or storm, and that trend continues right on into the upcoming weekend. Richard DeWedding at the Weather Channel for all the hits. 106.

It's all the hits, 106.7 KMX. Post Malone had his 31st birthday over the weekend, and to celebrate, he hosted the Macy's 4th of July Fireworks Spectacular in New York City. When I turned 31, I ate cake.

0: It's all the hits 106.7 KMX. On the job, Johnny G, knee deep in summertime. 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That sounds fancy. And we've got some good-looking fisher women and girls. And I'm glad to see the women are showing up. Fishing is not just a dude sport. So we like to see the ladies and their big catches. 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That's us. 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
9: Miserable heat and humidity expected to stay with us here next several days. Sunshine, 94. Heat index values around 103. And a west-southwest breeze won't offer much relief and a small chance of an afternoon shower or storm. Thursday and Friday, sunny skies continue. Mid-90s. Heat index values up around 105. Pop-up shower or storm. And that trend continues right on into the upcoming weekend. Richard DeWedding of the Weather Channel for all the hits. 103.

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hits are on 106.7 KMX with Miley Cyrus, who was recently honored with a collectible Barbie Signature Series doll. Me too.

I got drive, I don't need a car. Money really all that we fiending for. I'm doing things they ain't seen before. Bands ain't dumb, but extreme is all. I'm a demon lord. Fall off what? I ain't seen the horse. Called your bluff, better cite the source. Fame ain't something that I need no more.

It's all the hits, 106.7 KMX at lunch. I am Johnny G, and news that affects you on Wiregrass Daily News. Dateline, Holmes County, Florida. I got a weekend place down there. Did you hear about this? On Friday, a wanted suspect who was being pursued by K-9 units and the police hid in an air conditioning return vent in a house. So this dude was caught, stuck inside an air conditioning return vent, just like Bruce Willis in Die Hard. Although I don't think the outcome will be as good for this bonehead. That's about a bonehead move. Find out what happened on Wiregrass Daily News and check your air conditioning bill. There may be somebody lurking within your walls, lurking on your radio moments from now. 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
15: Miserable heat and humidity expected to stay with us here next several days. Sunshine, 94. Heat index values around 103. And a west-southwest breeze won't offer much relief and a small chance of an afternoon shower or storm. Thursday and Friday, sunny skies continue. Mid-90s. Heat index values up around 105. Pop-up shower or storm, and that trend continues right on into the upcoming weekend. Richard DeWedding of the Weather Channel for all the hits.

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2: They say the holy water's watered down, and this town's lost its faith. 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So if our time is running out, day after day, we'll make the mundane a masterpiece. 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

0: 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Breaking news out of Enterprise. I got a weekend place over there. Enterprise will take part in Alabama's tax-free holiday weekend next weekend. And this is the first year that Enterprise has done this. So on Wiregrass Daily News, we have a complete list of all tax-free items for next weekend at Enterprise. 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I got Sara Larson and Olivia Rodrigo coming up.
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10: Miserable heat and humidity expected to stay with us here next several days. Sunshine, 94. Heat index values around 103. And a west-southwest breeze won't offer much relief and a small chance of an afternoon shower or storm. Thursday and Friday, sunny skies continue. Mid-90s. Heat index values up around 105. Pop-up shower or storm. And that trend continues right on into the upcoming weekend. Richard DeWedding of the Weather Channel for all the hits. 103.

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And I'll leave you with Ari and catch you tomorrow after Anna and Raven do their Thursday thing.

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Ryan in with you for the next couple of hours. You got a request, a complaint, a comment. 855-251-1067. Ella Langley, she's still choosing Texas on KMX.

0: The newly wed Taylor Swift. She's obviously not going to take his name, or maybe she will, but just continue on as Taylor Swift as her quote unquote stage name. Or maybe he could take her name. You know, they seem fast forward or pro forward or active, you know, whatever that word is. Coming up, we'll take a look at that Wiregrass weather forecast for the remainder of today and into tomorrow. Also, let us not forget, Can't Be Raven, every single weekday morning, 7:40 here on 106.7 KMX. 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

0: Fletcher. I smoked for 46 years. I went to a seminar and I have not smoked a cigarette since I left. My best friend came with me and neither one of us smoked. I took my three sisters and my brother-in-law and my sister's best friend. None of them have smoked a cigarette. And I want to thank you from the bottom of my heart. Thank you.
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12: Miserable heat and humidity expected to stay with us here next several days. Sunshine, 94. Heat index values around 103. And a west-southwest breeze won't offer much relief and a small chance of an afternoon shower or storm. Thursday and Friday, sunny skies continue. Mid-90s, heat index values up around 105. Pop-up shower or storm, and that trend continues right on into the upcoming weekend. Richard DeWetting of the Weather Channel for all the hits.

Speaking of having a place to stay, you'll have a chance to win free vacays down to the Holiday Inn Resort at Panama City Beach. Again, coming up soon with KMX. I know.

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0: You know, when it comes to TV, I would consider myself a Mr. Know-It-All. That is Teddy Swims on 106.7 KMX. I am Ryan in with you. And earlier today, the 2026 Emmy nominations were released, which is the best in television throughout the past year. The two shows with the most nominations are two shows that I happen to have watched, both The Pitt and Hacks. Both coming from HBO Max. The Pitt currently leads the entire television industry with 25 nominations. It's a fantastic show. Hacks follows right behind with 24 nominations, which is a really big victory for HBO. Apple also scored an impressive showing with 19 nominations for Widow's Bay and 18 for Pluribus. But again, though, everybody's talking about The Pitt. If you haven't watched it and you have HBO, I don't know what you're doing with your life. You're really missing out.
1: Hi, Luke Johnston here. Ready to make a change that actually sticks? 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
5: Miserable heat and humidity expected to stay with us here next several days. Sunshine, 94. Heat index values around 103. And a west-southwest breeze won't offer much relief and a small chance of an afternoon shower or storm. Thursday and Friday, sunny skies continue. Mid-90s, heat index values up around 105. Pop-up shower or storm, and that trend continues right on into the upcoming weekend. Richard DeWedding of the Weather Channel for all the hits. 106.

Is it just me, or is 2026 going by exceptionally fast? 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

0: 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We will be there live this Friday. Dixie's going to be there from 10 until 1. 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
7: Weather. Miserable heat and humidity expected to stay with us here next several days. Sunshine, 94. Heat index values around 103. And a west-southwest breeze won't offer much relief and a small chance of an afternoon shower or storm. Thursday and Friday, sunny skies continue. Mid-90s, heat index values up around 105. Pop-up shower or storm, and that trend continues right on into the upcoming weekend. Richard DeWedding of the Weather Channel for all the hits.

life to a sneaky link. Got you running around in all type of Benz's and Rolls. Girl, you used to ride in the rinky dink. I'm the one put you in that Leontay. Fashion over model, I put you on the runway. You was rocking Coach bags, got you Sinead. Side

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1: 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Talking about a Wednesday workday, that is, with 106.7 KMX. We getting ready to take it to the house with your 5 o'clock all request ride home. 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
1: They say the holy water's watered down, and this town's lost its faith. Our colors will fade eventually, so if our time is running out, day after day, we'll make the mundane a masterpiece. Oh my, my love, I take one look at you, you're taking me out.

0: Taking it home with 106.7 KMX and the newlywed Taylor Swift. I was reading as slowly details are starting to trickle out about their wedding ceremony at MSG last Friday. Evidently, they paid $60,000 just for a city permit to close one of the roads beside MSG so that their patrons could get to the wedding. We've also gotten reports of probably over $1 million cost at renting out Madison Square Garden for the actual wedding ceremony, food and beverage for over thousands of people. And of course, everybody's now slamming them for, you know, being a little bit tacky, saying all of the inconvenience on a holiday weekend in New York City was, you know, kind of a little rude. But hey, it is Taylor. She is going to make a splash, especially she's getting married. Speaking of making a splash, the next time you hear a splash when you're out fishing, make sure you're taking a photo of it to get it submitted into this month's Big Bite Bounty Fishing Photo Contest. Check out this prize pack. Just by putting a photo on our website at 1067kmx.com, you've got a chance to win $200 cash thanks to Thompson Gas Metered Propane, a $100 Academy Sports gift card courtesy of Kenneth Betzel Roofing, free oil change and tire rotation. You can't put a price tag. Well, you can, but it's always good at having that. Thanks to Roadmart Tire and Auto Repair, a $50 gift card courtesy of Talon Ray. Again, I'm still going through the list of things that you would win if you win our Big Bite Bounty. And a Abu Garcia Max STX bait casting rod and reel combo courtesy of King Outdoors. All of that is yours just by uploading a photo to our website, and then we'll open it up for voting. And you could be like Colt, who won the June edition of our Big Bite Bounty. So make sure next time you're out fishing, you're snapping a shot so you can upload it to 1067kmx.com and cash in with the Big Bite Bounty Fishing Photo Contest.
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5: KMX weather.
6: Plenty hot and humid the next couple of days. We'll see a few clouds around tonight, although in the mid-70s. There could be a pop-up storm or two Thursday. Otherwise, sunny, hot, and humid. Mid-90s the high. Heat index levels approach 104. Clear Thursday night. Lows in the mid-70s. A few afternoon scattered storms on Friday. Otherwise, sunshine. Highs up in the mid-90s. A good chance of showers and thunderstorms Saturday after 1 p.m. Otherwise, sunny and hot. Highs mid-90s. Areas of rain and thunder likely Sunday. A high of 91. I'm meteorologist Mark Thibodeau from the Weather Channel.

106.7 KMX. It seems like we are living in an era with more country crossovers than ever before. From Ella Langley to Morgan Wallen to Kane Brown to Shaboozy's Cowgirl.

coming home with KMX inside the 5 o'clock all requests ride home. Eric Clapton had cocaine. Maroon 5 has heroin on KMX.

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0: 2026, the year that gave us back Hillary Duff, a.k.a. Lizzie McGuire on 106.7 KMX. Hey, it's Ryan and with you. And coming up on Friday, we're going to be live over at Dothan Volkswagen. And as someone who just recently bought a new car, or a new-to-me car, there's nothing like that feeling. 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Well, you can do that at Dothan Volkswagen coming up this Friday. 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
3: KMX weather.
4: Plenty hot and humid the next couple of days. We'll see a few clouds around tonight, low in the mid-70s. There could be a pop-up storm or two Thursday. Otherwise, sunny, hot, and humid. Mid-90s the high. Heat index levels approach 104. Clear Thursday night, lows in the mid-70s. A few afternoon scattered storms on Friday. Otherwise, sunshine. Highs up in the mid-90s. A good chance of showers and thunderstorms Saturday after 1 p.m. Otherwise, sunny and hot. Highs mid-90s. Areas of rain and thunder likely Sunday, a high of 91. I'm meteorologist Mark Thibodeau from the Weather

talking extensively, almost nauseatingly, about Taylor and Travis's wedding. But what about Harry Styles, who was engaged to Zoe Kravitz, bought her $1 million diamond ring? Nobody said anything about their nuptials.